0: Labour had the worst set of results in decades.
1: We fought this election campaign on a big national slogan. It said, vote, reform and...
2: get Starmer out!
1: And I tell you what, he'll be gone by the middle of the summer, the most unpatriotic, worst, least prepared Prime Minister we've ever seen in this country, and we will have seen the back of him. We should be proud of that as well.
0: Meanwhile, Cabinet ministers are rallying around the PM as calls for him to quit intensify. Earlier, Sir Keir Starmer insisted he wasn't going anywhere. Labour has also faced a drubbing in Wales, where it lost control of the Senate, and First Minister Eleanor Morgan was forced to quit after losing her seat.
3: Over 100 years of winning in Wales ends today. We have a lot of lessons to learn. It is important that we take the time to reflect on that. There will be a need for us to ask some very serious questions about where we go in future.
0: The picture's not looking good for the Conservatives either. They've also had significant losses, losing almost 500 seats. But leader Kemi Badenoch is remaining upbeat.
4: The Conservatives are coming back. I promised to renew this party. I said that we were going to rebuild after our worst defeat ever. And we can see those signs of renewal everywhere that we are standing.
0: The big story for the Greens was snatching the mayoralty of Hackney away from Labour. Lib Dems also did well and are now the second biggest party in England. In Scotland, SNP leader John Swinney kept his seat and is confident of success for his party.
5: There's still some results that, many results that have yet to come in. What I'm certain about is the SNP is going to be the leading party in the Scottish Parliament after these elections, and we will be so by a very considerable margin.
0: Counts will continue throughout the weekend. That's the latest from Radio News Hub. I'm David Hall.
6: This is your weather update.
0: Scattered heavy showers throughout the morning in Wales and the Midlands. Rain will move across Scotland, Northern Ireland and Northern England. Warm in the south, but colder further north. A high of 21 degrees Celsius.
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8: This is the triple teaser. Three songs from 1 year. But can you work out the year?

These are the songs that don't get played on the radio anymore. That was your triple teaser for this week. Three songs from 1 year, but what was the year? Some clues, by the way, on the way in just a moment. I've just played you Jerry Halliwell, Look at Me. Before that, it was Precious and Say It Again. And we started off with Supergrass and a great song, which very rarely, if at all, gets played these days. It was Pumping on Your Stereo. So, some clues then. It was the year that we had a royal wedding. Yes, it was the royal wedding of Prince Edward and Sophie Rees-Jones. And they actually attracted controversy when the photographer taking the picture admitted using digital technology to impose a smile on Prince William's face. And talking of weddings, from a royal to a showbiz one, it was the footballer David Beckham, who played for Manchester United in this particular year. He tied the knot with Spice Girl Victoria Adams. The couple received their guest, remember this, sitting on two red thrones. And Queen Victoria wore a £100,000 coronet. It's a different world, isn't it? The year was 1999. Well done if you got it right. And now, another song, believe it or not, that doesn't get played on the radio these days.

Hollywood. The man who used to be in Hair Cut 100, lead singer with his fluffy jumper, woolly jumper, that was it. And Take That Situation from his solo career. This is Rob Charles with those songs that don't get played on the radio anymore. Andy Bradshaw, this is your song choice from The Jam in the

chosen by Andy Bradshaw, who got in touch via the email rob@robcharles.com. You can do the same, or you get in contact with me via this radio station's website. Click on that contact us button. That's it. Right, brilliant. The Jam in the City, 1977. Right now, do you remember this? A song that doesn't get played on the radio much these days. This is Nick Straker, the Nick Straker Band, and A Walk in the Park.

I just say thank you for the management and staff here of letting me allow me to be here on this radio station playing songs like that. How good was that? 1988, the Moody Blues. And I know you're out there somewhere. This is Rob Charles, and I'm here. If you want to get in touch with me, you can do. Send me an email and suggest a song for next week's show. rob@robcharles.com. Don't forget to have a look at the Facebook page as well, which is Songs That Don't Get Played on the Radio Anymore. Do that for me. Thank you.

0: the Kane Gang and the closest thing to heaven. This is Rob Charles, and I'm playing out those songs that very rarely, if at all these days, get played on the radio. Why, I do not know. I probably bought some, you did as well, made them big hits, but radio stations seem to have forgotten about them. So hopefully, this is the heaven of those radio songs. Right now, I'm going to play you a song choice suggested by Sarah Wallace. Thank you, Sarah, for getting in touch via the email, rob@robcharles.com. You can do the same. Sarah said, any chance of playing Twilight Zone by the Manhattan Transfer? Sarah, you've got it. Enjoy. And by the way, this was a hit in 1980.
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Feels like Sesame Street. 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

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Thank you to Caroline Munro, who's been in touch. 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She said, I didn't realise you were the voice of Peter Kay's car share as Mike. Yeah, Mike and his morning muesli on the fictional Forever FM. But I'm here right now on this radio station playing songs that don't get played on the radio anymore. And don't forget, if you'd like to get in touch like Caroline, then all you got to do is send me an email, rob@robcharles.com. 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I'm also on Twitter. You can find me there at Radio Rob Charles. And don't forget the Facebook page, Songs That Don't Get Played on the Radio Anymore. I think I'm going to sneeze now. Bear me a second. Oh! Excuse me. Right, I'm out of here. I'll catch you next week for another edition of those songs that don't get played on the radio anymore. Gonna leave you with this. Working for the Yankee Dollar, the Skids. Stay.

Paul, memories for me of that being available on a pink sort of, it was a pink mush of white as well, vinyl single, a coloured disc as they were back in the day. The Skids, 1979, and working for the Yankee Dollar. That'll do for me. I'm going to leave you with Stephanie Mills. 1 year later, 1980, never knew love like this before. Thank you for listening. Until next week, songs that don't get played on the radio, I'll catch you then. Stay safe.

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1: Cabinet ministers are rallying around the Prime Minister after calls for him to quit. It comes after Labour's worst local election defeat in decades. The party's lost more than 1,000 seats, with many going to Reform UK, who are now the biggest party in England. Reform UK's regional director for Yorkshire and the Humber is Roger Tattersall.
2: Our candidates have been out there on the doorsteps tirelessly for the last several months, working hard to talk to people, to listen to people, not just talk at them and demand their vote. And that's absolutely key.
1: Lib Dems and the Greens also made significant gains, but Robert White, a losing Labour candidate for the Hemsworth ward in Wakefield, says it's a disappointing day.
3: It's a big loss for us, obviously. We're looking to rebuild next year, definitely starting now. You know it's a loss today, but we're going to bounce back and we're going to be back even stronger.
1: All eyes are now on Sir Keir Starmer after some Labour MPs called for the PM to set out a timetable for his departure from Downing Street. Chancellor Rachel Reeves, Defence Secretary John Healey and Transport Secretary Heidi Alexander have all shared supportive messages on social media. Political consultant Ed Jacobs from the Public Affairs Company says Keir Starmer's days are certainly numbered.
4: Keir Starmer will not be Prime Minister come the next general election. Everyone within the Labour Party and I think all serious political commentators recognise that he is just so unpopular that he just cannot lead his party into the next election. The question now is at what point he decides to go or someone decides to mount a leadership contest.
1: In Wales, Labour have been dealt a further blow after losing control of the Senate to Plaid Cymru, and First Minister Eleanor Morgan was forced to quit after losing her seat. Plaid Cymru's leader, Reid ap Iorwerth, is delighted.
5: Plaid Cymru is ready to serve, not just those who entrusted their vote to us here, but all of the citizens of Wales that have a stake in our nation's future.
1: In Scotland, the SNP leader John Swinney is confident they'll be the biggest party. That's the latest from Radio News Hub. I'm David Hall.
0: This is your weather update.
1: Scattered heavy showers throughout the morning in Wales and the Midlands. Rain will move across Scotland, Northern Ireland and Northern England. Warm in the south, but colder further north. A high of 21 degrees Celsius.
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2 hours of classic gold coming your way. Sometimes great hits by people who have one or two great songs in the charts. And sometimes big stars like Gladys Knight and the Pips.

started with the Showstoppers, Ain't Nothing But a House Party. Originally from 1968. Baby, Don't Change Your Mind, taking us to 1977. We've got the 50s, 60s and 70s for you. The birth of rock and roll, or a couple of tunes from it anyway. But we got to Virus first.

our featured years when we get to the disc jockey and jukebox. But before that, another hit from 1977 alongside Gladys Knight, Tavares, of course, and The Mighty Power of Love. Okay, roots rock and roll. We go to Philadelphia, the home of Cameo Parkway Records.

song before. Shawnee Wadi got together. That's Dancing Party and Chubby Checker. And the big star of the music business and also the screen too. This is a film theme as well. Because They're Young, this is James Darren. Because

0: I think both James Barron and Duane Eddy's instrumental version, because they're young, were in the film soundtrack. But there we are, from the home of Cameo Parkway Records in Philadelphia. From the good old US of A, back to the disc jockey and jukebox for our regular challenge to find out what our featured years are going to be. Over to Landlord Tony.
1: Okay, ladies and gentlemen, all you pub quizzers, here's three songs. Can you tell us the titles, the artists, and the years they were hits?
2: Taking you back to the 1950s.

0: badly.
1: And there we had it. Those are the songs that we asked you to place in history, musical history. Rather good, weren't they? Got more just around the corner, but first of all, let's give the game away, so to speak, and tell you what it was we were listening to. Lloyd Price and Stagger Lee was Lloyd Price making his debut on the UK charts. Stagger Lee was 1959. Well into her career, both in the music charts and on TV, Cilla Black and Surround Yourself with Sorrow, and that was 1969. And we mentioned Rock and Roll Revival. Yeah, we had some for you today. Can't deny it. Rock and Roll Revival in the shape of Darts. And Darts came to us in what year? 1978 with that one. And Come Back My Love. Let's go and find some more hits, shall we?
2: Team 59.

0: 18 years, we're going round again. Elvis Presley had One Night. And making her debut on the charts in 1969, our 60s featured year, and the debut of Family, and No Mules Fool. Can't blame that one on me surgeons.
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2: 1978.

Stars from every era, but from the 1970s, you've got to say ABBA's one of the big ones to play, and one of their hits there, 1978.

Trems, Tremolos, always sounded good on the radio. And there they were in 1969, once on a Sunday morning. Okay, not one of their biggest hits, but it sounded good then, and I think it sounds good now. Or do you prefer soul music? We got soul music, 1969 still. And It's Your Thing, a lesser played hit again. The Isley Brothers.

One of those groups that had hits before, during, and after being signed to Tamla Motown. 1969 with the Isley Brothers and It's Your Thing. And okay, was that one that you're struggling to?

the rich kids. Hey, temporary home for Glenn Matlock, Rusty Gagan and Midge Ure, amongst one or two others. The rich kids. Chart memory there from 1978. Right, we've got sixpence in the jukebox, and we're back in the 1950s, and we've got sixpence in the jukebox. That's two selections, and one is for the lady behind the counter who serves us every week. Always with a smile.

0: Somewhere between 1 minute 15 and 1 minute 20 seconds must have been one of the shortest records to chart in the UK almost ever. And Elvis had a few. That was the one and only Duane Eddy and Some Kind of Earthquake, probably with the Rebelettes squealing away there in the background.
1: Oh, classic gold with Peter Fairhead.
0: Another forgotten hit, this time The Foundations. She-

They left us some party classics to dance to. Certainly did. The Foundations. 1969, their final hit, Born to Live, Born to Die. But it wasn't all psychedelic rock in the 1960s, at that end of the decade. Translated from a foreign hit by Roger Cook and Roger Greenaway. Here's Engelbert Humperdinck. Long

think that one was an Italian song. Great in English too. Engelbert Humperdinck and The Way It Used to Be. This is not Engelbert Humperdinck.

Oh, yes. The Boomtown Rats in 1978. She's so modern. We're back to Italy. This was a UK one-hit wonder for a well-established Italian actress and singer, Raffaella Carrà.

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1: Nigel Farage has been holding a victory rally after Reform UK took more than 1,000 seats in the local elections. He's addressed a crowd in Chelmsford after Labour had the worst set of results in decades.
2: We fought this election campaign on a big national slogan. It said, vote, reform and...
3: get Starmer out!
2: And I tell you what, he'll be gone by the middle of the summer, the most unpatriotic, worst, least prepared Prime Minister we've ever seen in this country, and we will have seen the back of him. We should be proud of that as well.
1: Meanwhile, Cabinet ministers are rallying around the PM as calls for him to quit intensify. Earlier, Sir Keir Starmer insisted he wasn't going anywhere. Labour has also faced a drubbing in Wales, where it lost control of the Senate, and First Minister Eleanor Morgan was forced to quit after losing her seat.
4: Over 100 years of winning in Wales ends today. We have a lot of lessons to learn. It is important that we take the time to reflect on that. There will be a need for us to ask some very serious questions about where we go in future.
1: The picture's not looking good for the Conservatives either. They've also had significant losses, losing almost 500 seats. But leader Kemi Badenoch is remaining upbeat.
5: The Conservatives are coming back. I promised to renew this party. I said that we were going to rebuild after our worst defeat ever, and we can see those signs of renewal everywhere that we are standing.
1: The big story for the Greens was snatching the mayoralty of Hackney away from Labour. Lib Dems also did well and are now the second biggest party in England. In Scotland, SNP leader John Swinney kept his seat and is confident of success for his party.
6: There's still some results that, many results that have yet to come in. What I'm certain about is the SNP is going to be the leading party in the Scottish Parliament after these elections, and we will be so by a very considerable margin.
1: Counts will continue throughout the weekend. That's the latest from Radio News Hub. I'm David Hall.
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1: Scattered heavy showers throughout the morning in Wales and the Midlands. Rain will move across Scotland, Northern Ireland and Northern England. Warm in the south, but colder further north. A high of 21 degrees Celsius.
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9: And welcome to another hour of classic gold and my guilty pleasures. The 50s, 60s and 70s, and the odd one from the...

still 16 when he was singing this one too. Formerly a milkman, but of course you could start work at 14 in those days. Long, long ago. Still, number one hit for him. He's only one, but a good career awaited. Only 16, Craig Douglas in 1959. We got 1978 on our list as well.

get faint just listening to those long sing notes. Bill Withers, 1978, and Lovely Day. Always find some fine music when you really look hard for it. This is an Etta James song, which was sung by then Christine Perfect, later Christine McVie, leading Chicken Shack in 1969. Something told me it was over.

I didn't follow family trees in the 1960s or 70s particularly. But the fact that I loved that record in 1969 and then found out it was Christine McVie of later Fleetwood Mac, well, it made a lot of sense that that one was such a huge hit. This isn't a huge hit. It was from an album I bought in 1978 from Cliff Richard called Small Corners.

In Canada, Cliff Richard in 1978. Nice one that I liked off an album. Got one or two of Cliff's album tracks, which I've played before, and there'll probably be one or two more. But right now it's our Uncle Mac track, which is also a silver screen. No, not a silver screen, a TV screen choice of sorts. But we go back to 1959, also 1960 on TV, with Frankie Lane. Rolling, rolling.

0: Frankie Lane. And time to go easy on Down the Decades. Couple of big names, certainly for the 60s and 70s, but four tracks that take us through to 1981.
1: 1959.

crazy on down the decades. The Maguire Sisters, May You Always. Joan Regan had a hit with that as well, if you remember that. A US hit from 1969. Top 10, though, Dionne Warwick and her version of You've Lost That Loving Feeling. And, of course, that was Olivia Newton-John, Hopelessly Devoted to You in 1978, just making room for Magna Carta. A bit of a one-off, that one, as far as the singles charts were concerned. 1981 for Highway to Spain.

Great tune from 1969. It wasn't in the charts, but hey, when did that ever matter to someone like yours truly? Okay, that was Mama Cass, and this is Ciao Ciao Bambina, or Piove. And it was a Eurovision Song Contest entry in 1959.

Ciao Ciao Bambina, and that was Domenico Modugno. His second entry in the Eurovision Song Contest, he'd entered the year before, and I think won as well with Volare. From memory. Anyway, that's could have been our TV track. We've already been to the movies with Olivia Newton-John and Grease. Nonetheless, we've got three songs for you. The Roar of the Grease Paint, The Smell of the Pop.

There is a version of Copacabana which is 2 minutes shorter, almost to the second. But that's the album track there. Copacabana, Rackets at the Copa. Got a double A-sided single with Somewhere in the Night, 1978, and that was Barry Manilow. Okay, Roar of the Grease Paint, Smell of the Popcorn, Box in the Corner, something associated with TV, the silver screen, and the stage. And these all come from 1969.

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1: Difference is the man said. The grease paint took us to see Hair, Aquarius and Let the Sunshine In, but three tracks that show just how mixed up any one year in the music business can be. The Supremes with their version of that medley. Big hit for the Fifth Dimension, of course. At the cinema, one of the big films was True Grit, starred John Wayne himself, of course. But Glenn Campbell, I think, was in the film and certainly sang the theme. True Grit, again, 1969. And in the middle of its run was Rowan and Martin's Laugh-In, one of the star shows of BBC Two in the 1960s onwards. And from 1969, Great Balls of Fire from the easily recognisable and hearable Tiny Tim. I mean, could it have been anybody else? Man.

0: 59.
1: Max Bygraves. I love to play my ukulele. The wheels had turned, although he was still in the charts in 1969, but so were the Beatles. From Yellow Submarine, George Harrison's Only a Northern Song.

Psychedelia for you from Yellow Submarine, The Beatles, and Only a Northern Song, 1969. And music and entertainment came in all shapes and sizes. If you did have BBC Two in colour, you were probably a fan of Andy Williams, along with the Osmonds. And was it The Hungry Bear on that show?

0: Park also had a big hit with that in the USA.
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2: Cabinet ministers are rallying around the Prime Minister after calls for him to quit. It comes after Labour's worst local election defeat in decades. The party's lost more than 1,000 seats, with many going to Reform UK, who are now the biggest party in England. Reform UK's regional director for Yorkshire and the Humber is Roger Tattersall.
3: Our candidates have been out there on the doorsteps tirelessly for the last several months, working hard to talk to people, to listen to people, not just talk at them and demand their vote. And that's absolutely key.
2: Lib Dems and the Greens also made significant gains, but Robert White, a losing Labour candidate for the Hemsworth ward in Wakefield, says it's a disappointing day.
4: It's a big loss for us, obviously. We're looking to rebuild next year, definitely starting now. You know it's a loss today, but we're going to bounce back and we're going to be back even stronger.
2: All eyes are now on Sir Keir Starmer after some Labour MPs called for the PM to set out a timetable for his departure from Downing Street. Chancellor Rachel Reeves, Defence Secretary John Healey and Transport Secretary Heidi Alexander have all shared supportive messages on social media. Political consultant Ed Jacobs from the Public Affairs Company says Keir Starmer's days are certainly numbered.
5: Keir Starmer will not be Prime Minister come the next general election. Everyone within the Labour Party and I think all serious political commentators recognise that he is just so unpopular that he just cannot lead his party into the next election. The question now is at what point he decides to go or someone decides to mount a leadership contest.
2: In Wales, Labour have been dealt a further blow after losing control of the Senate to Plaid Cymru, and First Minister Eleanor Morgan was forced to quit after losing her seat. Plaid Cymru's leader, Reid ap Iorwerth, is delighted.
6: Plaid Cymru is ready to serve, not just those who entrusted their vote to us here, but all of the citizens of Wales that have a stake in our nation's future.
2: In Scotland, the SNP leader John Swinney is confident they'll be the biggest party. That's the latest from Radio News Hub. I'm David Hall.
1: This is your weather update.
2: Scattered heavy showers throughout the morning in Wales and the Midlands. Rain will move across Scotland, Northern Ireland and Northern England. Warm in the south, but colder further north. A high of 21 degrees Celsius.
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16: It's

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1: There's an old Australian stockman lying, dying. And he gets himself up onto one elbow and he turns to his mates who are gathered round and he says, "Watch me wallabies feed, mate. 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

0: I'm Admiral. The time was May 1941. Britain stood alone. Convoy sinkings were increasing. When Bismarck, the most powerful battleship in the world, broke out into the Atlantic and sank the Hood. Bismarck had to be sunk if Britain was to survive. Winston Churchill gave the order.
1: I don't care how you do it. You must sink the Bismarck.
0: This is how it was done.
2: We gotta sink the Bismarck to the bottom of the sea. They find the German battleship that's making such a fuss.
3: Officers and men of the Bismarck, this is the fleet commander. I can now tell you that we are going out into the North Atlantic to attack the British convoy system. We are sailing in the largest, the most powerful battleship afloat. We are faster, we are unsinkable, and we are German!
4: The Battle of the North Atlantic was on as battleships and cruisers went after the Bismarck in the greatest sea hunt in history. At the Admiralty's Operation Division, men and their ships were moved like pawns in a ceaseless game of chess, and it was anyone's guess who would call checkmate.
5: They found her. Picture up in the Denmark Strait. Bismarck in a heavy cruiser.
4: Director of operations was Captain Shepherd, a man who'd seen much action and known great personal tragedy.
6: My son's missing. His plane ran out of fuel. I didn't think it was possible to feel such pain.
7: You can't avoid pain by fencing yourself off. Sometimes you need the help of other people more than anything else. But you have to let them get close enough to help.
4: Working alongside him, a young Wren officer who tried to break through the barrier of cold officialdom to the heart of the man.
6: I thought that surely you must be married or something.
7: I was going to be married last year, but it didn't work out. He was at Dunkirk. He was a rather wonderful man. Not brilliant or dashing or anything like that, but just rather wonderful.
4: Also starring Carl Moner as Captain Lindemann of the Bismarck. Sink the Bismarck is a shattering emotional film of men and ships that brings back with overwhelming excitement and realism the defeats and the despair, the triumphs and the glory of a naval action that helped to destroy Hitler's Germany.

0: is Viva and Margaret. Viva the excitement when these two let themselves go on a wild and woolly whirl through Funtown, USA. Yes, the sky's the limit for love, laughter, and those wonderful new sounds.
1: She loves me.
2: Would you like to make a bet?
1: I said the lady loves me.
0: When this boy falls, he really falls hard. But who wouldn't when the girl is seductive and Margaret?
2: Once I met a nice old man upon the village green.

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Viva!

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1: Nigel Farage has been holding a victory rally after Reform UK took more than 1,000 seats in the local elections. He's addressed a crowd in Chelmsford after Labour had the worst set of results in decades.
2: We fought this election campaign on a big national slogan. It said, vote, reform and...
3: get Starmer out!
2: And I tell you what, he'll be gone by the middle of the summer, the most unpatriotic, worst, least prepared Prime Minister we've ever seen in this country, and we will have seen the back of him. We should be proud of that as well.
1: Meanwhile, Cabinet ministers are rallying around the PM as calls for him to quit intensify. Earlier, Sir Keir Starmer insisted he wasn't going anywhere. Labour has also faced a drubbing in Wales, where it lost control of the Senate, and First Minister Eleanor Morgan was forced to quit after losing her seat.
4: Over 100 years of winning in Wales ends today. We have a lot of lessons to learn. It is important that we take the time to reflect on that. There will be a need for us to ask some very serious questions about where we go in future.
1: The picture's not looking good for the Conservatives either. They've also had significant losses, losing almost 500 seats. But leader Kemi Badenoch is remaining upbeat.
5: The Conservatives are coming back. I promised to renew this party. I said that we were going to rebuild after our worst defeat ever, and we can see those signs of renewal everywhere that we are standing.
1: The big story for the Greens was snatching the mayoralty of Hackney away from Labour. Lib Dems also did well and are now the second biggest party in England. In Scotland, SNP leader John Swinney kept his seat and is confident of success for his party.
6: There's still some results that, many results that have yet to come in. What I'm certain about is the SNP is going to be the leading party in the Scottish Parliament after these elections, and we will be so by a very considerable margin.
1: Counts will continue throughout the weekend. That's the latest from Radio News Hub. I'm David Hall.
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1: Scattered heavy showers throughout the morning in Wales and the Midlands. Rain will move across Scotland, Northern Ireland and Northern England. Warm in the south, but colder further north. A high of 21 degrees Celsius.
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revolutionary piece of entertainment was written and played for the first time. It was the creation of an extraordinary British composer, Peter Townsend. It was performed by an incredible music group called The Who. It was titled Tommy. The unusual theme of the story immediately captured the imagination of an entire generation. Tommy became a classic, enjoyed by countless millions and performed by artists all over the world. Now, director Ken Russell with producer Robert Stigwood have embarked on what seemed to many an impossible goal: to make a movie of Tommy. They assembled some of the most important names in the international motion picture and music worlds. Columbia Pictures and Robert Stigwood are proud to announce Tommy, the movie.

Captain the Preacher, Tina Turner the Acid Queen, Elton John the Pinball Wizard, Keith Moon Uncle Ernie, The Music the Who, Roger Daltrey, Tommy, your senses will never be the same.

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1: Cabinet ministers are rallying around the Prime Minister after calls for him to quit. It comes after Labour's worst local election defeat in decades. The party's lost more than 1,000 seats, with many going to Reform UK, who are now the biggest party in England. Reform UK's regional director for Yorkshire and the Humber is Roger Tattersall.
2: Our candidates have been out there on the doorsteps tirelessly for the last several months, working hard to talk to people, to listen to people, not just talk at them and demand their vote. And that's absolutely key.
1: Lib Dems and the Greens also made significant gains, but Robert White, a losing Labour candidate for the Hemsworth ward in Wakefield, says it's a disappointing day.
3: It's a big loss for us, obviously. We're looking to rebuild next year, definitely starting now. You know, it's a loss today, but we're going to bounce back and we're going to be back even stronger.
1: All eyes are now on Sir Keir Starmer after some Labour MPs called for the PM to set out a timetable for his departure from Downing Street. Chancellor Rachel Reeves, Defence Secretary John Healey and Transport Secretary Heidi Alexander have all shared supportive messages on social media. Political consultant Ed Jacobs from the Public Affairs Company says Keir Starmer's days are certainly numbered.
4: Keir Starmer will not be Prime Minister come the next general election. Everyone within the Labour Party and I think all serious political commentators recognise that he is just so unpopular that he just cannot lead his party into the next election. The question now is at what point he decides to go or someone decides to mount a leadership contest.
1: In Wales, Labour have been dealt a further blow after losing control of the Senate to Plaid Cymru, and First Minister Eleanor Morgan was forced to quit after losing her seat. Plaid Cymru's leader, Reid ap Iorwerth, is delighted.
5: Plaid Cymru is ready to serve, not just those who entrusted their vote to us here, but all of the citizens of Wales that have a stake in our nation's future.
1: In Scotland, the SNP leader John Swinney is confident they'll be the biggest party. That's the latest from Radio News Hub. I'm David Hall.
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6: Some showers across southern Scotland and northeast England, heavier ones developing across Wales. Dry elsewhere, with it staying warm in the south, highs of 21 degrees Celsius.
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12: Hello, yes, it's the time of our music life. How are you doing? Over the next 2 hours, music, news, memories for you to put together and guess the years. 2 hours, two different years, lots of great music, a few features, and we'll finish off each hour with the top three from the charts of this day back in the year. We'll explore what was on TV in the year, what was in the cinemas, and in the first hour we've got our one-of-a-kind track from the year. And this week it's from Moya Brennan. I'm sure you've got a good idea what that is. No? Well, it is a top 10 hit, and it's coming up a little bit later. In each hour, we'll also have our big question of the week, a useless bit of trivia for you to try and guess the answer to. And the big question for this hour is, which country has the oldest continually used national flag in the world? And you can find out the answer before the end of this hour.
13: Of our music life. What's the year?
12: So that's our menu, but what we always say is, it's all about the music. And here's the first of our songs from this year. And did you know that Betty Boo, or Alison Clark, wrote Hearsay's number one hit, Pure and Simple? Here she is, Betty Boo, with Let Me Take You There.

Do I Have to Say Those Words? Bryan Adams. The song was the sixth single from the album Waking Up the Neighbours. So we always end each hour with the top three countdown from this week in the mystery year. But before that, I ask you to try and identify what is the number one from a 1 second snip of the song. Here's your first listen. There you go, number one this week back in the year. Who was it and what's the song? Another listen and a clue in about 15 minutes.

Deacon Blue, Your Town, at reach number 14, and the band's name was inspired by a Steely Dan song. Music all from 1 year during this hour, but what was the year? Well, it was the year that this was in the charts.

Bruce Springsteen, Better Days. It was his 13th top 40 hit, reaching number 34. In each hour of the show, we jump out of our mystery year to take a look at something interesting that happened this week in music history. Our Time Bar Music Life flashback this hour is from this week in 1978. British rockers Dire Straits released their debut single, Sultans of Swing.

Sultans of Swing was initially recorded as a demo in the summer of 1977. The song gained traction on London radio stations and soon led to a record deal. Re-recorded for the band's self-titled album, Sultans of Swing became one of Dire Straits' signature hits, making the top five in the US, South Africa and Canada, and the top 10 in the UK and Australia. The first of 12 top 40 singles they would have in the UK. Our time of our music life flashback. Back to the music of our mystery now, and Cher was in the charts with this.

Cher and Could Have Been You, a number 31 hit in this year. Still to come, music from the O by 2 Unlimited, The Beautiful South, and this from Diana Ross.

So do you remember that? Diana Ross with If We Hold On Together. But what was the year? We've been asking you to identify the number one from this week back in the year from a 1 second song snip. Here's your second listen. There you go. It was number one this week back in the year. And your first clue, the lyrics are about someone begging their partner not to leave. Another listen and another clue in about 10 minutes' time. This was the year that Right Said Fred's I'm Too Sexy topped the charts worldwide, a tongue-in-cheek anthem that made baldness and mesh tank tops briefly cool. The Church of England voted to allow female priests after 2,000 years of male-only clergy. It was a big step and a bigger row. And Boys to Men were in the charts with End of the Road.

0: Boyz II Men with End of the Road. In the first hour of the Time of Our Music Life each week, around this time, we search out a one-of-a-kind track. Could be a one-hit wonder, something a bit unusual, or a novelty song that became a hit. And this week, it's from Moya Brennan. See what you think to this.
1: The Time of Our Music Life. It's one-of-a-kind.

Maria Brennan with Against the Wind. So the story behind it. Well, if you thought it sounded a bit like Clannad or Enya, then you'd be right. Maria Brennan is the sister of Enya and also was part of Clannad. She's also recorded music for several movie soundtracks, including Titanic and King Arthur. But as far as solo singles went, that was the only one that made the charts, reaching number 64 in this year. And that is our one of a kind for this week.

Annie Lennox, Why, her debut solo single after the Eurythmics. Our big question of the hour, which country has the oldest continually used national flag in the world? Any idea? Well, the answer coming up before the end of this hour. Here's to Unlimited. See you.

What a song. Too Unlimited with Twilight Zone, the second single to be released off their debut album, Get Ready. So how are you doing with guessing the year all this good music's from? Any closer? Well, how about some clues from what was on in the cinemas in this year? You could have been watching The Bodyguard or Lethal Weapon 3, but the biggest hit at the box office in this year was Aladdin, which grossed over £500 million worldwide at the box office. Back to the music of this year and a great song from the beautiful South.

The Beautiful South, We Are Each Other, released in March of this year. This was the second single from their third studio album, 0898, Beautiful South. Our big question of the hour has been, which country has the oldest continually used national flag in the world? And the answer is, the national flag of Denmark, known as the Dannebrog, is the oldest continuously used national flag in the world, dating back to the 13th century.

Eric Clapton, Tears in Heaven, and that reached number 5 in the charts in this year. The number 1 this week back in the year, what was it? Try and identify it from this. There you go, the final listener, second of the number 1 this week back in the year. And we already know that the lyrics are about someone begging their partner not to leave. And your final clue, it was a cover of a 1979 KC and the Sunshine Band hit. If you've had a guess, or you haven't a clue, find out what it is very soon, as it's time for the top 3 countdown. And this week back in the year, Ugly Kid Joe, we're at number 3.

Number two, Guns N' Roses with Knocking on Heaven's Door. The song features a recorded phone call in the background with the voice of actress Linda Thompson. So that's just about it for the first hour of the Time Bomb Music Life, and the year was 1992. Did you get it? Coming up in the second hour, we'll switch to hits from a different year, but first, number one from this week back in 1992. The lyrics are about someone begging their partner not to leave, and it was a cover of a 1979 Casey and the Sunshine Band hit. It is KWS with Please Don't Go, and it would spend 5 weeks at the top.

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1: Sir Keir Starmer has insisted he will not quit as Prime Minister despite a catastrophic set of election results for Labour.
2: They are tough results, I accept that. They reflect voters who don't feel that their lives have changed enough or quickly enough, and that's been going on for a long time. We were elected to deal with that, and I'm not going to walk away from that responsibility.
1: The ruling party hemorrhaged support in former strongholds while Reform UK made huge gains. Plaid Cymru became the largest party in the Senate election. Reform UK came second, pushing Labour into third and ending a century-long run of election success in Wales. Now that left outgoing First Minister Eleanor Morgan without a seat. Ms Morgan says the PM needs to refocus.
3: Keir Starmer was not standing in this election. I was standing and I'm taking responsibility. There are lessons for the Prime Minister. He needs to think about focusing, I think, on the working classes to make sure that we see a better redistribution of wealth across our nation.
1: In Scotland, the SNP won a fifth successive Scottish Parliament election but fell short of an overall majority at Holyrood. In other news, a man who moderated multiple dark web sites which shared indecent images of children has been sentenced to 6 years in prison. 36-year-old Matthew Slate held prominent positions across six more child abuse forums. A ninth person has been arrested in connection with an arson attack on Jewish community ambulances in Golders Green. Four ambulances belonging to Hatzola, a volunteer-led service, were destroyed back in March. And Sir David Attenborough has been hailed as a remarkable man at a star-studded concert celebrating his 100th birthday. That's the latest from Radio News Hub. I'm Grace McIntosh.
0: This is your weather update.
1: Some showers across southern Scotland and northeast England, heavier ones developing across Wales. Dry elsewhere with it staying warm in the south, highs of 21 degrees Celsius.
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1: The time of our music life. Welcome back. It's the second hour of the Time of Our Music Life. All the music over the next hour is from one great year in music history, and it could be any time between 1958 and 2020. We'll explore what was on TV in the year, what was on in the cinemas, and in this hour we've got our song that should have been a hit but wasn't, from sometime in the year. And this week, it's from Train. We'll also have another big question in this hour, a useless bit of trivia for you to try and guess the answer to, and the answer to it will be coming up before the end of the show. What's the year? What's the year? What's the year? What's the year? So that's our menu for the second hour, and the music, well, it was certainly a good year for chart music. Here's the first of our songs from this year, Christina Perri, A Thousand Years.

0: Driving Towards Daylight, Joe Bonamassa, and that was produced by Kevin Shirley, known for his work with artists like Led Zeppelin and Iron Maiden. So we end each hour of the show with a top three countdown from this week in our mystery year, but during the hour, I ask you to try and identify what is the number one from a 1 second snip of the song. Here's your first listen for this hour.
1: This is crazy, this is crazy.
0: Number one on this day back in the year, who was it and what's the song? Another listen and a clue in about 15 minutes. Our big question for this hour is, what was the first menu item at McDonald's? The answer coming up a little bit later.

Gary Barlow and the Commonwealth Band featuring the Military Wives with Sing, and it made it to number 2 in this year. And it was co-written by Gary Barlow and Andrew Lloyd Webber to celebrate Queen Elizabeth II's Diamond Jubilee. Music all from 1 year during this hour, but what was the year? Well, it was the year that this was in the charts.

Eva Cassidy, Time After Time, and that reached number 79. How the heck did that only reach number 79 in the charts? In each hour of the Time of Our Music Life, we jump out of our mystery air for a random music history flashback. And this week in 1964, legendary jazz vocalist Ella Fitzgerald became the first artist to score a hit with a Beatles cover.

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1: Her cover of Can't Buy Me Love. The song only made it to number 34 on the UK charts for her. The original Beatles version was the fourth highest selling single of the 1960s, and it was written by them in Paris when they had an upright piano moved into one of their suites at the George V Hotel so they could continue their songwriting. Ella Fitzgerald would have five top 40 hits in the UK, and her version of Can't Buy Me Love spent 3 weeks in the top 40. A time of our music life flashback. Back to the music of our mystery now, and Elbow were in the charts with One Day Like This.

Devlin featuring Ed Sheeran with All Along the Watchtower. It was Devlin's third and best performing top 40 hit, reaching number 7. Don't forget our big question for this hour. What was the first menu item at McDonald's? Still to come, music from the air by Adele, Alex Clare, and this from Alexandra Burke.

0: So do you remember that? Alexandra Burke with Let It Go, and that was her final top 40 hit in June of this year. But what was the year? We've been asking you to identify the number one this week back in the year from a 1 second song snip. Here's your second listen.
1: This is crazy, this is crazy.
0: There you go, it was number one on this day back in the year. And your first clue, it was originally written as a folk song before being transformed into a pop hit, and it topped the charts on both sides of the Atlantic. Another listen and another clue in about 10 minutes' time. In the second hour of the Taiwan Music Life each week, we have a search around at the bottom end of the top 100 of the charts of the year for a song that's worthy of a title, a song that should have been hit but wasn't. And this week, it's from Train. See what you think to this.
2: The time of our music life.
3: A song that should have been a hit but wasn't.

So there you go, that was Train. It was 50 Ways to Say Goodbye, and it only reached number 50 in the charts. Train have released 11 albums, 34 singles, and are still going strong in 2025. Our song that should have been a hit but wasn't, for this week.

That was a song that sold over 7.2 million copies worldwide, becoming one of the best-selling digital singles of all time, Adele and Skyfall, from October in this year. This was the year that a Japanese toilet won a design award. It could play music, warm the seat, spray deodorizer, and even check your blood pressure. Yeah, the world's smartest loo came from Tokyo. Of course it did. Pickled became a trendy flavour, from chips to cocktails to even pickled ice cream. This was the year everything got pickled. And Calvin Harris was in the charts with Sweet Nothing.

Calvin Harris, his 8th top 40 hit, Sweet Nothing, reached number one in this year. So how are you doing with guessing the year the music's from? Any closer? Well, how about some clues from what was on in the cinemas in this year? You could have been queuing up to see The Hobbit, The Hunger Games, or the biggest box office hit of the year was The Avengers, and it grossed over £1.5 billion worldwide at the box office. Does that help? Maybe not. Well, how about this from the charts of this year?

Loreen with Euphoria, the winning song from the Eurovision Song Contest from this year. The final listen to the number one song snip coming up after this from Madonna, featuring Nicki Minaj.

0: Madonna featuring Nicki Minaj, Give Me All Your Lovin', and that song was influenced by Tony Basil's Mickey. The number one this week back in the air, what was it? Try and identify it from this.
1: This is crazy, this is crazy.
0: There you go, the final listen, the second of the number one today back in the air. And we already know that it was originally written as a folk song before being transformed into a pop hit, and it topped the charts on both sides of the Atlantic. Your final clue, the video for the song has over 1.3 billion views on YouTube. Our big question of the hour has been, what was the first menu item at McDonald's? Well, the answer is, it was a hot dog, not a hamburger. Well, who would have known? Time for the top three countdown from this week in our mystery year, and at number three was Alex Clare.

Number two, Fun and We Are Young, and that won the Grammy Award for Song of the Year. So that's just about it for the Time Bound Music Life, and in this hour, the music was from 2012. Did you get it? That's just about all we've got time for. Hope you enjoyed the music and memories from 1992 and 2012. I'll be back same time, same place next week for another 2 hours of music from Mystery Years. Thanks very much for being here over the last 2 hours. Remember, this show is nothing without you. That's why we do it. There's just time to play the number one from this week back in 2012. It was Carly Rae Jepsen with Call Me Maybe, and it spent 4 weeks at the top. Have a great week, look after yourself, and I'll see you next time. Here's number one from this week in 2012.

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1: Sir Keir Starmer has insisted he will not quit as Prime Minister despite a catastrophic set of election results for Labour.
2: They are tough results, I accept that. They reflect voters who don't feel that their lives have changed enough or quickly enough, and that's been going on for a long time. We were elected to deal with that, and I'm not going to walk away from that responsibility.
1: The ruling party hemorrhaged support in former strongholds while Reform UK made huge gains. Plaid Cymru became the largest party in the Senate election. Reform UK came second, pushing Labour into third and ending a century-long run of election success in Wales. Now that left outgoing First Minister Eleanor Morgan without a seat. Ms Morgan says the PM needs to refocus.
3: Keir Starmer was not standing in this election. I was standing and I'm taking responsibility. There are lessons for the Prime Minister. He needs to think about focusing, I think, on the working classes to make sure that we see a better redistribution of wealth across our nation.
1: In Scotland, the SNP won a fifth successive Scottish Parliament election but fell short of an overall majority at Holyrood. In other news, a man who moderated multiple dark web sites which shared indecent images of children has been sentenced to 6 years in prison. 36-year-old Matthew Slate held prominent positions across six more child abuse forums. A ninth person has been arrested in connection with an arson attack on Jewish community ambulances in Golders Green. Four ambulances belonging to Hatzola, a volunteer-led service, were destroyed back in March. And Sir David Attenborough has been hailed as a remarkable man at a star-studded concert celebrating his 100th birthday. That's the latest from Radio News Hub. I'm Grace McIntosh.
0: This is your weather update.
1: Some showers across southern Scotland and northeast England, heavier ones developing across Wales. Dry elsewhere, with it staying warm in the south, highs of 21 degrees Celsius.
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6: It'll be cloudy across the north with some heavy showers for northern England later. Elsewhere, expect sunny spells with further showers developing. Highs of

Mark Ronson, Amy Winehouse and Valerie. Beginning for us, the weekend wake-up for this Saturday morning.

0: So a very good Saturday morning to you then, the 9th of May, 2026. This is the Weekend Wake Up Live on your favourite radio station, right now, through until 10 a.m. So we've got on this day for you, past, present and future. Two number ones, of course, round about 8:15 in that. We'll have a look at the papers at 8:30, although it's all about elections, of course. And then hour two. A very lively set of songs in this morning's Top 10 Time Machine. So we'll look forward to that a little bit later. An eclectic mix of tunes between now and nine. And, of course, you as well, if you'd like to get in touch, that is. PresenterChris@yahoo.com on the email, or 07467 902 411 if you prefer to send us a WhatsApp message.
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2: Do I look bothered? Cool.

So, the 9th of May already. Day 129 of the year. 236 left to go. Got the maths right this week, I think. News headlines from the 9th of May. We'll start in 1956, and Mystery of Missing Frogman deepens is the headline, as Prime Minister Sir Anthony Eden refuses to give details about the disappearance of a naval diver during a goodwill visit by the Soviet leadership. And in 1972, 12 Israeli soldiers disguised as maintenance staff stormed a hijacked Sabena Boeing at Lod Airport in Tel Aviv and released the 100 people on board. 1988, Syria hinted for the first time it may send in troops to halt the bloodshed in the slums of southern Beirut on this day. And in 1955, West Germany formally joined the North Atlantic Treaty Organization, NATO, to me and you, at a special ceremony in Paris. Here Comes the Sun. Well, it became the first Beatles song to register a billion streams on Spotify on this day in 2023. And it's also the oldest song to do so as well. And did you know that on this day in 1914, US President Woodrow Wilson, well, he proclaimed Mother's Day on this day? And final bit of history, Mark Rothko's Orange, Red, Yellow. And that became the most expensive contemporary art piece ever to be sold at auction on this day in 2012. How much did somebody pay for a painting? $86.9 million. More money than cents. So, on to today then. It's World or National Train Day. So, pack your rucksack, a few butties, bottles of lemonade. That's if you're going in the 1980s, of course. On a train, and go wherever you want. National Train Day. World Fair Trade Day as well. Europe Day. Running to all our listeners in Europe.

0: National Windmill Day as well. So you could visit one of those, couldn't you? You go on the train. Or just buy one of them little ones from the shop, you know, the ones on a straw. Stay up all night day. It's a bit contradictory, isn't it? Day or night. World Belly Dance Day as well. Archery Day. National Lost Sock Memorial Day. So you can think back to all those socks that you've lost over the years. Guernsey Liberation Day. National Babysitter's Day. National Sleepover Day as well. Loads. There really is loads today. National Dog Mums Day. And last but not least, it's National Butterscotch Brownie Day. So you could go on the train, couldn't you? Visit a windmill and then bring back all the ingredients to make a butterscotch brownie. Sounds like a cracking day. So our number ones this morning, they're only 3 years apart. We'll be going back to 1992 with KWS very shortly. After the number one on this day in 1989, well, it came from R. Kylie.
1: 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Oh.
2: Chris Ironside.

song that would spend 5 weeks at number one in 1992, KWS with Please Don't Go. A song with a slightly complicated history. I'll explain a little bit of it to you now. So Please Don't Go, written by Harry Wayne Casey and Richard Finch, members of Casey and the Sunshine Band at the time, released as the second single from the band's sixth album, Do You Want a Go, or Do You Wanna Go Party, in 1979. Okay. And then it was covered by W, an Italian Eurodance group, in 1992 as well. And it made it to number 41 in the UK. So not quite as successful as the KWS version, which is sort of a sound-alike cover of W's arrangement. Number one for 5 weeks, as mentioned, and reached number six on the US Billboard Hot 100 in October. It was recorded and released... but then there was problems with it because W said it was being copied, and it disappeared out of the German singles charts due to legal issues with W. So there you go. The history of Please Don't Go in 1 minute and 4 seconds. Right. New music with no history. Well, the artists have got a little bit. Madonna, Sabrina Carpenter, and Bring Your Love plays now on the Weekend Wake Up. Unless somebody presses the wrong button and then it doesn't play. I'll tell you what we'll do. We'll pause good old Cyndi Lauper, shall we? And then we can play Madonna and Sabrina instead, like this.

0: So Madonna with Sabrina Carpenter, Bring Your Love.
1: Madonna.
0: What do you think of that? Mrs. Weekend Wake Up declared earlier in the week upon first listen that it reminded her a little bit about Madonna and Britney Spears when they did a collaboration a few years ago, and it sort of sounds a little bit similar to that. But what do the music experts think? The Weekend Wake Up panel that rate every song. We'll get their opinion on it right now.
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0: Another comprehensive review from our crack music team. Now, it definitely is time for Cindy this time. Just a bit early before. Girls Just Want to Have Fun takes us to the papers.

Cindy Lauper, Girls Just Wanna Have Fun. Time for this morning's papers. So one story, as you would expect, is on the front of the majority of this morning's papers. Try and make it as interesting as we can. Start with the Daily Mail, and the local and devolved election results are a bloodbath for Labour, according to the lead story in the Mail, which reports on calls for Sir Keir Starmer to step down. The iPaper also goes with the local elections, reporting that Nigel Farage has called reforms gains an historic shift in UK politics. Sir Keir Starmer said he won't quit as Prime Minister, despite what this morning's Times calls an historic defeat for Labour in the local elections. And the Daily Telegraph, well, that leads on the local and devolved election results, saying there are calls for Sir Keir Starmer to quit as Prime Minister from within his own party after Labour's heavy defeat. Picture of Nigel Farage with thumbs up on the front there. Financial Times reports on the elections across the UK, saying Labour was routed in Wales and Scotland as Reform UK's big gains damaged the Prime Minister. Daily Mirror. Well, that goes with the end of Tess Daly and Vernon Kay's 22-year marriage, which is a mutual decision, according to the paper. Tess and Vernon split. That's the headline. Also the headline in the Daily Star, the breakup of Daly and Kay. Daily Express. Well, that goes with Nigel Farage's promise to fix Britain after his Reform UK party made huge gains in Thursday's local elections. And we'll finish with The Guardian this morning, also on the election results, and it leads on said results, saying the increased pressure on Sir Keir Starmer has reached breaking point, apparently. So they're the majority of your headlines for today, 9th of May.

yesterday. A treble of great songs from different decades. Jackie Graham, Round and Around. Post Malone, Morgan Wallen, and I Had Some Help. And you just heard from Mark Owen, a song which featured in the quiz last week, Clementine. Right, time for our roll call this morning, in no particular order, as usual. Very good morning to Mr. M, to everyone at Affordable Bold Colouring. Morning to Dean. Morning to Beasley, to Yusuf, to Mrs. Weekend Wake Up as well. Morning to Johnny Murph, tuned in, probably on the way to work. Morning to the Farleys, that's Mark and Julie. Morning to Pauline Sully. And last but not least, a very good morning to Rigster. If you would like to join roll call number two a little bit later on, then 07467 902 411 on the old WhatsApp, or presenterchris@yahoo.com via email. Right, years ago, we used to have maps and local knowledge and everything to get around towns and places. We used to follow road signs as well. But of course, these days, it's all sat-nav, isn't it? And Google Maps and Waze and whatever else you use. But residents on a one-way street in Toronto say a Google Maps error has caused days of dangerous traffic confusion after the app incorrectly directed drivers the wrong way down the one-way street. Yes, locals on Winona Drive discovered the issue last week when Google Maps mistakenly labelled the southbound street as northbound only. Residents describing a constant stream of confused motorists attempting to enter from the wrong direction. And neighbour JP Timman told local media that drivers arrived with such gusto, while residents even put homemade signs warning motorists that GPS is wrong. The temporary measures apparently failed to stop the traffic problems. Would you stop for someone waving a sign in the middle of the road? Probably not. In the end, city officials have stepped in, installing temporary barriers and contacting Google Maps directly. And the company confirmed the mapping error had been fixed by Monday, while local councillor Josh Matlow called for stronger safeguards to prevent future incidents. So there you go. Trust your instincts sometimes, not your apps. Remember having to pull over and stop and read a map. It's that way. No, it's not. It's the other way. 8:48. Is This Love? From Moye.

Miley Cyrus, Lindsay Buckingham, and Mick Fleetwood with Secrets. Before that, Alison Moyet, Is This Love? So very good morning to Mark and Ainsley, struggling, as I do on many occasions, with being too tired because the cat gets up in the middle of the night. And very good morning to Simon in France as well, tuning into the show for a short while before popping off to work, I think. One more to take us to 9 o'clock. The Pet Shop Boys with their version of Where the Streets Have No Name.

Now, that would confuse Google Maps even more, wouldn't it, if the streets weren't named? We're already sending people the wrong way down one-way streets. No name streets. Chaos, I hear you say. So that's the end of hour one, then, an hour in which we learn that we can't trust Google Maps. And we also learnt that today, on National Train Day, we should be jumping on a train, heading off to visit a windmill, staying up all night, and doing all this while remembering, in our thoughts, all our lost socks. Top 10 on the way in hour 2, after the news.

0: Prime Minister is under increasing pressure to resign after Labour suffered heavy election losses across the UK. In England, Labour lost control of 37 councils, with more than 1,300 councillors losing their seats. Some backbench MPs are openly calling on Sir Keir to set out a timetable for his departure, but the PM has vowed to push on.
1: They reflect voters who don't feel that their lives have changed enough or quickly enough, and that's been going on for a long time. We were elected to deal with that, and I'm not going to walk away from that responsibility and plunge the country into chaos.
0: Where Labour have fallen, Reform have surged. Speaking in Essex yesterday, leader Nigel Farage celebrated the party's victories.
2: Us getting 53 of the 77 seats is unbelievable. In fact, we haven't just crushed the red wall. Today in Essex, we've crushed the blue wall as well. It is an amazing achievement.
0: In Wales, Labour lost for the first time in history. Plaid Cymru become the largest party in the Senedd. Reform UK came second, pushing Labour into third, leaving outgoing First Minister Eleanor Morgan without a seat. While in Scotland, the SNP held on to win its fifth successive Scottish Parliament election, but failed to get an overall majority at Holyrood. In other news, a man has appeared in court for allegedly abusing members of the Orthodox Jewish community on a bus in London. James Agus of Hackney is accused of making the comments in Stamford Hill on Thursday. And a new survey has revealed how first-time buyers are achieving their dream home on a budget. According to Nationwide Building Society, two-thirds bought a doer-upper that needed renovation work to save money. That's the latest from Radio News Hub. I'm Grace McIntosh.
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5: It'll be cloudy across the north with some heavy showers for northern England later. Elsewhere, expect sunny spells with further showers developing. Highs of 18 degrees Celsius.
6: Hey, good morning. You're two.

hour two of said weekend wake up for this Saturday morning. And it means only one thing at the moment. It means it's time for us to launch the Top 10 Time Machine. 10 songs, all from one mystery year. There's clues, there's TV themes as well as along the way to help you try and get the year. Can you guess? 10 fairly lively songs as well. Remember.

This morning's top 10 time machine launched with Alex Party and Don't Give Me Your Life at number 10. You just heard from the Perfecto All-Stars with Reach Up. Brackets, Papa's got a brand new pig bag at number 9. So if you'd like your first set of clues to our mystery year, then here you are. The Queen Mother had a hip operation at the age of 95. Nick Leeson, do you remember him? He was jailed for 6.5 years for his part in the collapse of Barings Bank. And sadly, we said goodbye, temporarily, of course, due to UK gold, to this Sunday tea time favourite.

Yes, the brilliant Sunday Tea Time favourite, which of course was Bullseye with Jim Bowen and Tony Green. Sunday TV used to be absolutely brilliant. You'd watch Bullseye, then you get an episode of something like Last of the Summer Wine or Heidi High. Then That's Life, Spitting Image, and then Prisoner Cell Block H to finish off your evening. Absolutely brilliant TV. Couldn't really beat it, to be honest. So there you go. There's some your first clues to our year. And just before we play our number 8 song, get well soon to Bonnie Tyler. Of course, fairly ill in Portugal at the moment. Hope your recovery goes well. The reason that I said that is now apparent.

MC's R and the Real McCoy, Runaway. That's number 7. And before that, Nikki French at number 8 with her version of Bonnie Tyler's Total Eclipse of the Heart. So, in this mystery year, I was in attendance at Anfield when Blackburn Rovers, despite losing 2-1 to Liverpool on the day, claimed the Premier League title. Man United could only draw 1-1 with West Ham. If they'd have scored another goal and gone on to win, they would have won it instead. So that was good news. Rumbelows, they became the sponsors of the League Cup in our mystery year. And Arsenal, well, they splashed out £7.5 million on Dennis Bergkamp. Imagine what he would be worth in today's market. Fortunes, absolute fortunes.

0: Emanates. At number five, with I've Got a Little Something For You. Before that, at six, Eni Kamosi, and Here Comes the Hot Stepper. So a few people getting the year incorrect, and a few people getting it right as well. Still time for you to join in with this morning's Top 10 Time Machine. If you want to guess our mystery year, 07467902411 on WhatsApp, or presenterchris@yahoo.com via the email. Clues, some more for you now then, and a fairly topical one to start us off with. Neil Kinnock resigned as the Labour Party leader in our year. Rover, it unveiled its new MGF sports car. And Mike Tyson, well, he was released from prison. And next up, a song that gets stuck in your head, I think.
1: If it hadn't been for Cotton Eye Joe, I'd been married a long time ago.

quite possibly the best song of our mystery year. Entrance with Set You Free at number 3, and before that at 4, The Rednecks with Cotton Eye Joe. So on to our final clues already. So if you're heading to the flicks, you would have found Toy Story and Braveheart debuting in our mystery year. The biggest selling single of the year, well, that's today's number 1, so I'm not going to tell you that quite yet. But this show began on Channel 4.

Yes, Hollyoaks debuted in our mystery year. I used to love watching the Hollyoaks omnibus on a Sunday. Sundays were great days, weren't they? Before it got ruined by not being great days anymore. Don't watch Hollyoaks anymore, any of the soaps. The storylines have gone a bit, let's just say odd, I think, over the years, so they don't interest me anymore. So there's only two songs left, the number one and the year revealed shortly after the number two.

before we reveal the number one song and the mystery year, we shall do a little countdown first of the nine you've heard thus far. Number 10, Alex Party, Don't Give Me Your Life, followed by the Perfecto All-Stars at 9 with Reach Up. Nikki French with her cover of Total Eclipse of the Heart at number 8, with the MC's R and The Real McCoy with Runaway at 7. Heaney Kamosi, Here Comes the Hot Stepper, this week's number 6, with Eminate saying, I've got a little something for you at this week's number 5. The never-forgettable Rednecks with Cotton Eye Joe at 4. And the fantastic Entrance with Set You Free, Dance Anthem, at number 3. You have just heard from Annie with No More I Love Yous at this week's number 2. So commiserations this morning go to Mark and Ainsley, 1 year out, 3 years out for Affordable Bold Colouring, 2 years out for Beasley, Mr. M also 1 year out. Congratulations to the Farleys, that's Mark and Julie, to Mrs. Weekend Wake Up, to Rigster, and to Simon in France. We'll get one of these. Because you correctly identified our mystery year this morning as being 1995. So let's find out what was top of the tree, shall we?

the biggest selling single of 1995, also our number one this morning, Celine Dion, and Think Twice, concluding the top 10 from 1995. And we'll have another one for you next Saturday, just after 9 a.m. Now, hands up, fair enough, 1995 is never going to go down in the annals of time as being the greatest year for music, but there were some good songs. We've heard some of them already. I've got two more for you now from 95 that weren't in the chart this morning. Supergrass, Follow the Boo Radleys.

continuing our 1995 theme for hour two, Supergrass with All Right. So we've got one more to take us to 10 o'clock this Saturday morning. It comes from Wet, Wet, Wet. It's Angel Eyes.

all done for the weekend. Wake up for Saturday morning then. Back again tomorrow, 8 till 10, to do it all again. So hopefully you'll be able to join me for that. Stay tuned. There are some more fantastic shows on the way next to entertain you this Saturday morning. Have a great day, whatever you're doing. And I will see you tomorrow. Draw.

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1: A historic shift in British politics, the words of Reform UK's leader Nigel Farage, as the party are waking up to more election success.
2: We fought this election campaign on a big national slogan. It said, vote, reform and...
3: get Starmer out!
2: And I tell you what, he'll be gone by the middle of the summer.
1: Reform UK won hundreds of seats and took control of more councils in England, including its first London borough in Havering. It was a thrashing for Labour, who in addition to losing seats across the north of England and Midlands to Reform, also lost support to the Greens in its former strongholds in inner city London. In Scotland, the SNP won a fifth successive Scottish Parliament election, but they fell short of an overall majority at Holyrood. The First Minister says he's happy with his re-election.
4: I'm delighted to have been re-elected by the people of Perth and North to serve in the Scottish Parliament over the next parliamentary term. It's an astonishing privilege to be elected to serve on behalf of the people of this community, and I pledge, as I have pledged at every election that I've won, to serve everybody that I represent.
1: It was a different story in Wales, where the current First Minister, Eleanor Morgan, lost her seat and resigned as Welsh Labour leader. Plaid Cymru is now the country's largest party, followed by Reform, and Labour fell to third after more than a century in power. Miss Morgan says the party has a lot to reflect on.
5: Winning in Wales ends today. We have a lot of lessons to learn. It is important that we take the time to reflect on that.
1: In other news, a man has been charged with sending hateful messages to a Muslim organisation and the Israeli embassy. 30-year-old Nick Daly is also charged with possession of an offensive weapon. And Tess Daly and Vernon Kay have announced they're separating after 22 years of marriage. The couple said it's a mutual decision. That's the latest from Radio News Hub. I'm Grace McIntosh.
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1: Heavy showers developing across Wales and the Midlands, dry elsewhere with it staying warm in the south but cooler further north. Highs of 21 degrees Celsius.
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Yes, on the end of the line quiz, your weekly challenge to guess a well-known hit record from a very short burst of the last few seconds. Several clips of that play throughout the show to give you plenty of chance to guess the answer. Should Have Been But Wasn't is where we showcase a song that many will recognise from the radio, but strangely wasn't a chart hit. And the movie Grease provides the music for today's track trio. The usual mix of choice cuts from the 1970s, 80s and beyond, and from around the genres, is ready on the Wheels of Steel here at Pitchford Towers for your listening pleasure. And on the way to you from the musical goodie bag today, we have Suede, Chicago, Avril Lavigne, The Carpenters, The Vapors, and the first of our three of the best from ABBA's Voulez-Vous.

Dollars 1979 Shooting Stars album, Who Were You With in the Moonlight. Took them ages to release that album on CD, decades, I think. And from the same year, Bjorn, Agnetha and Anfried provided the vocals for the first of our three of the best from ABBA's Voulez-Vous album. Angel Eyes was released as a double A-side with the title track of the album in July 1979, which was an unusual move for ABBA, but worked out for them, as they hadn't recorded a video for it. So Epic decided to use the Voulez-Vous one to promote the double A-sided single On Top of the Pops. And the radio stations at the time had to be careful to avoid confusion, as the song was in the UK Top 40 at the same time as Roxy Music's Angel Eyes. As although the two songs were very different in style, they did have some similar themes. Interestingly, when ABBA's Angel Eyes was featured on Jukebox Jury, the panel, made up of Alan Fluff Freeman, Johnny Rotten, Joan Collins and Elaine Page, there's a combination, they actually voted the song as a miss, wrongly predicting that it wouldn't be a hit, which does seem more understandable nowadays, as it tends to be remembered more in retrospect as an album track. In the song, the leading character implores women to avoid the deceptively innocent-looking gaze of a handsome yet deceitful man and the game he likes to play. Angel Eyes had the working title of Catechusum, which doesn't have a direct translation, but the meanings of the words put together roughly means beware of dark places. Solid Gold Sounds with Chris from Pitchford Towers. How are you doing today? Hope you're enjoying the tunes.

0: wearing the mask. Mr. Clapton, busy old show today. Claude's got steam coming off his feather duster. I'm going to have to let him have a bit of a sit down shortly. Have a seat for a bit, Claude, and take the weight off your wallet. While we do the end of the line quiz clue for this week, which sounds like this. So if you haven't listened to the show before, that's the end of a big hit record. What do you think that could be? We'll play it again a few times now and then again in the second hour. So what do you think that might be? The end of a big hit record. Sounds like this. Okay, we'll play it again later on for you. But in the meantime, it's track trio time. And it's from the movie Grease this week.
1: Chris's track trio. 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

are our track trio for this week from the movie Grease. I can't believe it's over 45 years ago when we were reminiscing about the 1950s in that movie. I was going to include the track Grease Lightning, but when I actually read the lyrics, I realised, which I'd never noticed before, that the language is actually a bit fruity for radio these days, and apparently all the theatres and stage schools produce cleaner versions for the performers. The times we live in

2020s groove there, but this being Solid Gold Sounds with a very 80s kind of feel from Dua Lipa. And before that, Simple Minds, Don't You Forget About Me, from the 1985 movie The Breakfast Club, where five high school students with very different personalities spend a Saturday together in detention and find some common ground. Their dialogue about whether they can keep this going provided some inspiration for the song title. Keith Forsey and Steve Schiff wrote the song specifically for the film, along with Fire in the Twilight by Wang Chung and Didn't I Tell You by Joyce Kennedy. But only Don't You Forget About Me was a hit from the actual soundtrack. Brian Ferry was the first choice to record the song, but turned it down. And initially, Simple Minds weren't too keen either, as they didn't want to record the song they hadn't written, and Jim Kerr didn't like some of the lyrics, especially the line, Vanity, Insecurity. They ultimately changed their minds, though, after a meeting with Breakfast Club director John Hughes and a private screening of the film, which put the lyrics into better context for them. The intro had a lot of energy and input from the band, with guitarist Charlie Burchill landing a big riff and Jim Kerr ad-libbing the Hey Hey Hey part. The song broke the band in America and got them onto MTV, expanding their fan base considerably and kick-starting their string of hits, which went on until the early 90s. Despite his initial reluctance and even dislike for the song, in retrospect, Jim Kerr is actually thrilled with its impact on pop culture and describes the song and the film as almost iconic to certain generations. Well, it certainly was to mine. And now, a few years ago, I played some great tracks from a new Vapors album, and I'm pleased to say they've continued the good music with their latest single. This is called Eyes on the Prize.

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1: The Prime Minister is under increasing pressure to resign after Labour suffered heavy election losses across the UK. In England, Labour lost control of 37 councils, with more than 1,300 councillors losing their seats. Some backbench MPs are openly calling on Sir Keir to set out a timetable for his departure, but the PM has vowed to push on.
2: They reflect voters who don't feel that their lives have changed enough or quickly enough, and that's been going on for a long time. We were elected to deal with that, and I'm not going to walk away from that responsibility and plunge the country into chaos.
1: Where Labour have fallen, Reform have surged. Speaking in Essex yesterday, leader Nigel Farage celebrated the party's victories.
3: Us getting 53 of the 77 seats is unbelievable. In fact, we haven't just crushed the red wall. Today in Essex, we've crushed the blue wall as well. It is an amazing thing.
1: In Wales, Labour lost for the first time in history. Plaid Cymru become the largest party in the Senedd. Reform UK came second, pushing Labour into third, leaving outgoing First Minister Eleanor Morgan without a seat. While in Scotland, the SNP held on to win its fifth successive Scottish Parliament election, but failed to get an overall majority at Holyrood. In other news, a man has appeared in court for allegedly abusing members of the Orthodox Jewish community on a bus in London. James Agus of Hackney is accused of making the comments in Stamford Hill on Thursday. And a new survey has revealed how first-time buyers are achieving their dream home on a budget. According to Nationwide Building Society, two-thirds bought a doer-upper that needed renovation work to save money. That's the latest from Radio News Hub. I'm Grace McIntosh.
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1: Heavy showers developing across Wales and the Midlands, dry elsewhere with it staying warm in the south but cooler further north. Highs of 21 degrees Celsius.
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Carpenters with a nice mellow version of the old Herman's Hermit staple, A Kind of Hush. We kicked off the second hour with our second of three of the best from ABBA's Voulez-Vous album and the title track, for which the literal translation from French is Do You Want? But as it's more commonly used warmly, a more appropriate English translation is probably Would You Like? The working title was America, and it was the only ABBA track to be recorded outside Sweden during a songwriting trip to the Bahamas. And the proximity of this to Miami made it convenient to record the backing track at Criteria Studios, along with members of the disco group Foxy. We also heard Madonna's Borderline from her debut album, written by producer Reggie Lucas, who also wrote the Stephanie Mills hit Never Knew Love Like This Before. Although Madonna was only 24 when Borderline was recorded, the pitch of her vocals was synthetically increased to make her sound younger, which was fairly common practice at the time.

Gold Sands with Substitute, originally recorded by the Righteous Brothers in the mid-70s. But that went nowhere chart-wise and was revived in 1977 by Clout, a five-member all-female band from South Africa, where the song became a surprise number one, followed by success in New Zealand, parts of Europe and the UK. But it didn't fare so well in America, although it did get another chance when a certain Gloria Gaynor covered the song in 1978, at the same session where she recorded I Will Survive, which was initially released as the B-side of her Substitute cover. But many canny US DJs realised the miscalculation and flipped the single to play the more catchy B-side. So eventually the record company took notice and it got an official release with I Will Survive as the A-side. And the rest, as they say, is history. Now it's time for this week's Should Have Been But Wasn't.

vocal band. And before that, this week, Should Have Been But Wasn't, Julie Don't Live Here Anymore, which was recorded for ELO's concept album, Time. It was one of three tracks which didn't make it onto the album when it was reduced from a double to a standard format, the other tracks being The Bouncer and When Time Stood Still. Jet Records decided to use them as B-sides instead, and Julie Don't Live Here Anymore ended up as the B-side of the single Twilight. It's always been a very popular track with ELO fans, yours truly included, but has never been released as a single in its own right. The originally conceived double album format, including those three tracks, was finally released in 2001 on a CD release. Right, it's time to have some more plays of this week's End of the Line Quiz Clue, where we give you the last few seconds of a big hit record to guess. So here it is. Any idea what that is the very end of? Didn't give you any clues in the first hour, but a big group mainly with hits in the 1980s. Lead singer still going strong today. Any idea what that is? We'll give you the answer towards the end of the programme. Solly Gold Sounds with Chris from Pitchford Towers.

one of the lesser-known tracks from Chicago 17, and the last with Peter Cetera on vocals. He wrote Along Comes a Woman along with Mark Goldenberg, who also features on filling guitar. The album version was remixed to a more high-tech mid-80s sound for the single release. The video, shot in black and white, combines themes from the films Raiders of the Lost Ark and Casablanca, and was one of the most popular plays during what many consider the golden era of MTV in the mid-80s. Chris Pitchford. Long song on the way shortly. In the meantime, last of our three of the best today from ABBA's Voulez-Vous.

0: Does Your Mother Know, the third and final track of our Three of the Best from ABBA's Voulez-Vous this week. Now it's time for the long song, where we play the full-length original or extended version that you don't usually get to hear on the radio. And I've got to be careful that Claude doesn't go to sleep during this one. He's already well on the way.
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0: There She Goes, written by Liverpool singer and guitarist Lee Mavers, recorded by his band The Lars, and included on their self-titled and only album. It was actually released as a single a total of four times, first in 1988, when it just missed the top 40, also in 1999, and for its 20th anniversary in 2008. But the second release, in 1990, was when it had its chart run, becoming an ironic airplay favourite in the UK at the time when Margaret Thatcher resigned as Prime Minister in November 1990. Many comparisons have been drawn over the years between Lee and Lou Reed, and indeed between the material of the two groups, with both thought to be heavily influenced by the subject of drug use, although this has never been clarified by either of the reclusive characters. Both are also widely cited by other artists as a strong musical influence, despite their relative lack of commercial success. There She Goes endures in popular culture, with covers having been made by the likes of Robbie Williams, Sixpence None the Richer, The Wombats and The Boo Radleys. It also appeared in the film soundtracks for The Parent Trap, Fever Pitch, Girl, Interrupted and So I Married an Axe Murderer. Well, it's the time of the show where we have to reveal the answer to the end of the line quiz. Did you get it earlier on? The clue sounded like this. Big hit record from the 1980s. What do you think that is if you said The Smiths?
1: Congratulations!

Nothing like a bit of Morrissey melancholy to bring today's Solid Gold sounds to a conclusion. He could make anything sound depressing, couldn't he, really? But it's a great 80s track. The answer to this week's End of the Line quiz, The Smiths there. Heaven knows I'm miserable now. Well, that's all for today. Thank you very much for being with me, and I hope you can join me again the next time. So until then, take care. My name's Chris Pitchford, and these are Solid Gold sounds. Goodbye.

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1: The Prime Minister is under increasing pressure to resign after Labour suffered heavy election losses across the UK. In England, Labour lost control of 37 councils, with more than 1,400 councillors losing their seat. Some backbench MPs are openly calling on Sir Keir to set out a timetable for his departure, but the PM has vowed to push on.
2: They reflect voters who don't feel that their lives have changed enough or quickly enough, and that's been going on for a long time. We were elected to deal with that, and I'm not going to walk away from that responsibility and plunge the country into chaos.
1: Where Labour have fallen, Reform have surged. Speaking in Essex yesterday, leader Nigel Farage celebrated the party's victories.
3: We haven't just crushed the red wall. Today in Essex, we've crushed the blue wall as well. It is an amazing achievement.
1: In Wales, Labour lost for the first time in history. Plaid Cymru became the largest party in the Senedd election. Reform UK came second, pushing Labour into third, leaving outgoing First Minister Eleanor Morgan without a seat. While in Scotland, the SNP held on to win its fifth successive Scottish Parliament election, but failed to get an overall majority at Holyrood. In other news, a man has suffered life-threatening injuries after a car hit multiple pedestrians in Nottingham. It happened in Market Place in Arnold in the early hours of the morning. Officers have identified a suspect believed to be a white man and are in the process of tracking him down. They've said there's no indication of any ongoing threat to the wider public. And Fabio Wardley and Daniel Dubois face each other in their all-British heavyweight world title fight in Manchester tonight. With a combined 95% knockout ratio, the judges may not be needed at the Co-op Live Arena. That's the latest from Radio News Hub. I'm Grace McIntosh.
4: This is your weather update.
1: Heavy showers developing across Wales and the Midlands, dry elsewhere with it staying warm in the south but cooler further north. Highs of 21 degrees Celsius.
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5: I am the god of hellfire and I bring you

Hi, and thanks for joining me for today's edition of One Hit Wonders with me, Gord Cooper, the show where we do exactly as it says on the tin. All the tracks that we play are bands or artists that only really had one hit in the UK. But this week is a special. I did it some time back, and I may well squeeze another edition out later on in the future. But this week, this is a very, very special One Hit Wonder show, because all the bands and artists you're going to hear on today's show not only had the one hit, but they went to number one with that hit and then were never heard of again. So whereas in previous shows we've just played, they've had one hit and that was their lot, these bands and artists went to number one and then totally disappeared. Started off today's show was The Crazy World of Arthur Brown and Fire. This is Partners in Crime from the 90s with a little bit of Turtle Power.

the pack. I've never seen a sight that didn't look better looking back. I was born under a wandering star. Mud can make you prisoner and the plains can bake you dry. Snow can burn your eyes, but only people make you cry. Home is made for coming from, for dreams of going to, which with any luck will

Lee Marvin with Wandering Star from the film Paint Your Wagon. And I remember going to the cinema to see that when I was young. And you know what it's like when you're young? Everything seems to be take forever. And I remember, vaguely remember, that that film seemed to go on and on and on and on. I don't suppose it is that long. I can't really be bothered to check how long it actually is. But in those days, when you're young, it seemed as though it went on forever. Before that, we had Jerry Keller from the 50s with Here Comes Summer. The Partners in Crime, or Partners in Crime with Turtle Power, and started off today's One Hit Wonders show with the special link that all these songs went to number one.

Put your hands up if you were singing along to that one. Yeah, I know you all were. Everybody knows that one. Everybody hates it, but everybody still sings along with it. Joe Dolce with Shut Up Your Face. Brian and Michael with Matchstick Men and Matchstick Cats and Dogs. And then the instrumental Bee Bumble and the Stingers with Nut Rockers. As with all my shows of One Hit Wonders, we generally speaking only go up to 2000. Because all the rules and things changed in 2000. We had online charts and this, that and the other. And so there's many, many more opportunities for bands to become one-hit wonders. So we're sticking around about 1999 or the 90s, and then maybe the odd one that sort of snuck into the 2000s. But most of the songs on today's show and every show that we do on one-hit wonders is 50s, 60s, 70s, 80s and more or less 90s. This one was very, very, very, very, very naughty when it was released. In fact, it was banned, but it still managed to get to number one. This is Je T'aime.

Just past the halfway stage of today's show, the show of course being UK one-hit wonders with me, Gord Cooper, with a special theme this week that all the songs got to number one and then disappeared totally and the artists were never heard of again. You've just heard from the 50s, the Dreamweavers with It's Almost Tomorrow. Before that, from the 70s, we had the Floaters with Float On. And then from the 60s, we had the rather risque at the time, Je T'aime by Serge Gainsbourg and Jane Birkin, of course.

Rapidly running out of time on today's show, but not rapidly running out of one-hit wonders that got to number one. So going to be touch and go whether I can get them all in on today's show. You just heard Fern Kinney and Together We Are Beautiful. Before that, Mr. Wazzo with Flatbeat and Matthew Southern Comfort with Woodstock. This is an instrumental. See if you can remember who had a hit with this.

0: That's it, MASH, and the theme from MASH brings us more or less to the end of today's show. Before that, we had St. Winifred School Choir with There's No One Quite Like Grandma, and then the one I said, could you remember who it was the Simon Park Orchestra with Eye Level, or the theme to Van der Volk. I'm going to finish off with Everybody's Free by Baz Luhrmann, but next week I'm guessing, because I haven't decided yet, that we'll be back to the normal format of One Hit Wonders. But as always, thanks for listening, and if you enjoyed the show, I'll see you same time, same place, same channel next week. So until then, keep smiling, and bye for now.
1: Ladies and gentlemen of the class of 99, wear sunscreen. If I could offer you only one tip for the future, sunscreen would be it. The long-term benefits of sunscreen have been...
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3: The Prime Minister is under increasing pressure to resign after Labour suffered heavy election losses across the UK. In England, Labour lost control of 37 councils, with more than 1,400 councillors losing their seat. Some backbench MPs are openly calling on Sir Keir to set out a timetable for his departure, but the PM has vowed to push on.
4: They reflect voters who don't feel that their lives have changed enough or quickly enough, and that's been going on for a long time. We were elected to deal with that, and I'm not going to walk away from that responsibility and plunge the country into chaos.
3: Where Labour have fallen, Reform have surged. Speaking in Essex yesterday, leader Nigel Farage celebrated the party's victories.
5: We haven't just crushed the red wall. Today in Essex, we've crushed the blue wall as well. It is an amazing achievement.
3: In Wales, Labour lost for the first time in history. Plaid Cymru became the largest party in the Senedd election. Reform UK came second, pushing Labour into third, leaving outgoing First Minister Eleanor Morgan without a seat. While in Scotland, the SNP held on to win its fifth successive Scottish Parliament election, but failed to get an overall majority at Holyrood. In other news, a man has suffered life-threatening injuries after a car hit multiple pedestrians in Nottingham. It happened in Market Place in Arnold in the early hours of the morning. Officers have identified a suspect believed to be a white man and are in the process of tracking him down. They've said there's no indication of any ongoing threat to the wider public. And Fabio Wardley and Daniel Dubois face each other in their all-British heavyweight world title fight in Manchester tonight. With a combined 95% knockout ratio, the judges may not be needed at the Co-op Live Arena. That's the latest from Radio News Hub. I'm Grace McIntosh.
6: This is your weather update.
3: Cloud and showers will develop for most, but the northwest and far southeast is set to remain sunnier. Highs of 21 degrees Celsius in the south and 16 in the north.
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9: It's already being hailed as one of the most heartwarming and funny films of the year, and it's maybe one of the most bizarre too. The Sheep Detectives is all about a herd of sheep who love murder mystery stories and find themselves solving a real-life murder when their beloved shepherd, played by Hugh Jackman, is found dead under mysterious circumstances.
10: You all think you're smart enough to solve a crime. 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

0: tacked on. I'd be lying to say that I didn't feel a little bit terrified.
1: And the ever-popular Motherland spin-off Amandaland is back this week for Series 2 on BBC One. That's your latest entertainment roundup. I'm Jimmy Burton.
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Well, a very good morning to you. Welcome to Saturday morning. You're listening to Whaley Radio Go with myself, Marky Mark, with you for the next 2 hours, getting us underway. A great tune from Dollar and the Videos Tech. Still to come, we've got some Starship, Thomason Twins, and a great one from the Human League. They're up next. Don't go away.

Three great songs to crank up your Saturday morning. Starship, We Built This City. The Thompson Twins, not heard that one for absolutely ages. And Don't Mess With Dr. Dream. And the Human League. And Don't You Want Me. Still to come, we've got some Nick Kershaw, John Farnham. And a classic from ABC on this Saturday morning.

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Right, lines are open. 0333 303 4676, or you can email studio@whaleyradiogold.co.uk. Right, up next we got a bit of Ace of Base, Big Country, and a classic tune from Big Fun.

0: Big Fun and Can't Shake the Feeling. Not heard that for absolutely yonks. Still to come into the final hour of the first hour, we've got Billy Idol, the Blow Monkeys, and a classic tune from Bobby Brown. They're up next here on Whaley Radio Gold.
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1: The Prime Minister is under increasing pressure to resign after Labour suffered heavy election losses across the UK. In England, Labour lost control of 37 councils, with more than 1,400 councillors losing their seat. Some backbench MPs are openly calling on Sir Keir to set out a timetable for his departure, but the PM has vowed to push on.
2: They reflect voters who don't feel that their lives have changed enough or quickly enough, and that's been going on for a long time. We were elected to deal with that, and I'm not going to walk away from that responsibility and plunge the country into chaos.
1: Where Labour have fallen, Reform have surged. Speaking in Essex yesterday, leader Nigel Farage celebrated the party's victories.
3: We haven't just crushed the red wall. Today in Essex, we've crushed the blue wall as well. It is an amazing achievement.
1: In Wales, Labour lost for the first time in history. Plaid Cymru became the largest party in the Senedd election. Reform UK came second, pushing Labour into third, leaving outgoing First Minister Eleanor Morgan without a seat. While in Scotland, the SNP held on to win its fifth successive Scottish Parliament election, but failed to get an overall majority at Holyrood. In other news, a man has suffered life-threatening injuries after a car hit multiple pedestrians in Nottingham. It happened in Market Place in Arnold in the early hours of the morning. Officers have identified a suspect believed to be a white man and are in the process of tracking him down. They've said there's no indication of any ongoing threat to the wider public. And Fabio Wardley and Daniel Dubois face each other in their all-British heavyweight world title fight in Manchester tonight. With a combined 95% knockout ratio, the judges may not be needed at the Co-op Live Arena. That's the latest from Radio News Hub. I'm Grace McIntosh.
4: This is your weather update.
1: Cloud and showers will develop for most, but the northwest and far southeast is set to remain sunnier. Highs of 21 degrees Celsius in the south and 16 in the north.
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10: 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Everything from disco, soul to soft rock and electro pop. We've got all the hits to take you back. To kick off this week's edition, we're taking a trip down March the 15th, 1985. Think big hair, big shoulder pads, and even bigger artists battling out for the number one spot. But this week, Ronald Reagan was the US president, Margaret Thatcher was the UK prime minister, Lady Hawk was marked the most viewed movie directed by Richard Durone. But let's get into it. This is March the 15th, 1985. Uncharted, classic hits.
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0: from the film 1984, where the term sex crime was one of the several newspeak words found in the novel. But here it is, Uncharted Classic Hits.
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0: You're listening to Charted Classic Hits, English singer, songwriter Phil Collins with Studio. With that improvised, was Collins actually playing with the drum machine. This next track in the countdown got to number 17 in the Billboard Hot Dance Club charts. It was also sampled by Malo and mashed together to create a brand new track called Dr. Pressure in 2005. But here it is, Uncharted Classic Hits.
1: Number 19.

0: Scottish singer Sheena Easton from her album Private Heaven. Easton had a huge success with his album peaking at number 7 in the US. But let's head to a track that never really starts, but kind of fades in. The track was composed by Keith Forsey, but here's Neverending Story. Uncharted, classic hits.
1: Number 6.

This is Charted Classic Hits, celebrating March the 15th, 1985. That was Trust Me, I'm Talking. One pretty cool Australian pop band recorded in Armstrong Studios with Kate Sobrano on lead vocals. The track has won the Best Duet Single in the Countdown Awards in 1984. If you're liking this week's edition, make sure you get in touch with me on Facebook. Search up Charted Classic Hits. This week's episode will be up for download and much, much more. Coming up in the next hour, This Day in History and the Charted Classic Hits double feature. So make sure you stay tuned on Charted Classic Hits. Mick Jagger with Just Another Night. Number

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1: The Prime Minister is under increasing pressure to resign after Labour suffered heavy election losses across the UK. In England, Labour lost control of 37 councils, with more than 1,400 councillors losing their seat. Some backbench MPs are openly calling on Sir Keir to set out a timetable for his departure, but the PM has vowed to push on.
2: They reflect voters who don't feel that their lives have changed enough or quickly enough, and that's been going on for a long time. We were elected to deal with that, and I'm not going to walk away from that responsibility and plunge the country into chaos.
1: Where Labour have fallen, Reform have surged. Speaking in Essex yesterday, leader Nigel Farage celebrated the party's victories.
3: We haven't just crushed the red wall. Today in Essex, we've crushed the blue wall as well. It is an amazing achievement.
1: In Wales, Labour lost for the first time in history. Plaid Cymru became the largest party in the Senedd election. Reform UK came second, pushing Labour into third, leaving outgoing First Minister Eleanor Morgan without a seat. While in Scotland, the SNP held on to win its fifth successive Scottish Parliament election, but failed to get an overall majority at Holyrood. In other news, a man has suffered life-threatening injuries after a car hit multiple pedestrians in Nottingham. It happened in Market Place in Arnold in the early hours of the morning. Officers have identified a suspect believed to be a white man and are in the process of tracking him down. They've said there's no indication of any ongoing threat to the wider public. And Fabio Wardley and Daniel Dubois face each other in their all-British heavyweight world title fight in Manchester tonight. With a combined 95% knockout ratio, the judges may not be needed at the Co-op Live Arena. That's the latest from Radio News Hub. I'm Grace McIntosh.
4: This is your weather update.
1: Cloud and showers will develop for most, but the northwest and far southeast is set to remain sunnier. Highs of 21 degrees Celsius in the south and 16 in the north.
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0: charted classic hits. The radio show where we count down the biggest charted hits from the 70s and 80s every single week. This week is March the 15th, 1985. We have This Day in History coming up and the charted classic hits double feature where we pick two tracks that are on the number one album in the charts. But let's continue on the countdown.
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1: Welcome to This Day in History, March the 15th, 1985. You would have been a Pisces. You would have also been watching Half Nelson on television.
2: Look, you must understand that 90% of the expensive cars in the country are right here in Beverly Hills. Yes, sir. Okay, no excuses. We are in a pressure cooker and I don't like it. And if this problem isn't solved, you're not going to like it any better. Any questions?
3: Lieutenant, do you expect us to check every license and every car, expensive car that we see?
2: Yes. Anytime you spot a suspicious-looking person around any of these cars, investigate them.
1: Your kids would be playing Rags to Riches or even Cyclone. The best-selling book was Moscow Rules by Robert Moss. St. John Paul II was your Pope at the Catholic Church. The first ever internet domain name that was registered was symbolics.com, and the top five R&B songs were The Commodores with Night Shift. Diana Ross, Missing You.
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1: Ashford Simpson, Out of the World. Wilton Felter and Bobby Womcat, I'll be looking up to you.

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1: Alrighty, let's get into this week's double feature where we choose the number one album on the chart for this week, March the 15th, 1985. Now, if I give you the album name, it's probably going to give away the artist. So what I'm going to do is basically just start the two tracks and we'll talk about them right at the end. Uncharted Classic Hits.

0: Springsteen, you were correct. But let's get back to the countdown, slowly gearing up to number one with Foreigner with I Wanna Know What Love Is. This is...
1: Number

That was this week's double feature on Charted Classic Hits. That was Dancing in the Dark and Darrington County. If you guessed...

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0: That was His Fears with Shout on Charted Classic Hits. Did you know they came up with the idea for Shout but stole the chorus and the rhythm from Talking Heads' album Remain in the Light? Things aren't always as they seem, are they? Your number six for this week is the second single of Billy Ocean's album Suddenly. So here it is, Loverboy on Charted Classic Hits.
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Charted Classic Hits, that was a Pointer Sisters with the Newton Dance. The first time I ever heard the track was watching the film Beverly Hills Cop. And it was right around the time where Axel Foley was busting some cigarettes out of a truck. And then this track plays over the top while the chase is happening. An absolutely fantastic film and still one of my favourites. This week we are celebrating March the 15th, 1985, and I hope you're enjoying this week's edition. Make sure you jump on facebook.com/charted classic hits. Click on that big button that says follow so you can download all of the episodes. But let's go to this next track in this week's chart, released in November 1984, was the second studio album of Youthquake. It's Dead or Alive, and You Spin Me Right Round Like a Record on Charted Classic Hits. No.

You're listening to Charted Classic Hits, Don Henley from the Eagles with Boys of Summer, which was recorded in F major with a tempo of 88 beats per minute. When you think about it, the track isn't as fast, but it kind of bops along quite quickly. Henley was driving down the Santiago freeway and got passed by a 21,000 Cadillac Seville, which symbolizes the upper middle class American. But his next track, with its pop styling, with the lyrics describing the Thai capital city with its nightlife in context of a chess match, here is your number one, One Night in Bangkok.

0: Johnny Classic Hits. That was your number one. One Night in Bangkok by Murray Head. Thank you for tuning in this week's edition of the 15th of March 1985. And remember, you can download this week's edition on Facebook. That's all we've got time for, and I'll catch you guys real soon.
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1: Sir Keir Starmer says he won't quit despite mounting pressure after Labour's poor local election results. The Prime Minister insists stepping down would plunge the country into chaos, but admits the party must rebuild and reconnect with voters. He says he'll soon outline a new path forward, including the values driving his leadership. Sir Keir was speaking to media at AFC Wimbledon.
2: I think we have to set out the path ahead, and that's what I intend to do in coming days. How we rebuild, how we convince people about hope for the future.
1: Well, Labour have suffered heavy losses in this year's local elections, with the party losing ground across key areas in England. Reform UK and the Greens have made significant gains, with Nigel Farage's party picking up support in several councils. The results have sparked growing concern among Labour MPs about the party's direction ahead of the next general election. Two men have been charged with religiously aggravated harassment over allegations they travelled to a predominantly Jewish area to film anti-Semitic social media videos for TikTok. The charges relate to allegations that Jewish people in Stamford Hill, North London, were being harassed and filmed. More than 200,000 migrants have arrived in the UK after crossing the Channel since 2018. Dozens of migrants were seen being brought ashore in Dover yesterday morning. People in the UK are going to the shops less because of the ongoing Middle East conflict. That's what the BRC are saying, as consumer confidence is on its way down. Guy Lehman is the BRC spokesperson.
3: I think for retailers, it's about continuing to diversify their offer where they can, offer that kind of experience which seems to draw people in nowadays, not just a kind of traditional shopping trip.
1: And Tess Daly and Vernon Kay have announced they're separating after 22 years of marriage. The couple, who tied the knot in September 2003, said it's a mutual decision and that they've grown apart. That's the latest from Radio News Hub. I'm Dave Cronin.
0: This is your weather update.
1: Some heavy showers across Wales and the Midlands will ease overnight. More showers moving into Scotland, but elsewhere, clear skies developing. Lows of around 6 degrees Celsius.
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0: It's hard to believe with the staying power that song has had. It only reached number 77 when it first came out in 1957. That's Tonight Tonight from the Mellow Kings. I'm Mark Hanna here on Jukebox Gold, where I keep the music and memories of the 50s alive.
1: Good time oldies.
0: Mark Hanna here. Thanks for joining me again today. And it's back to 66 we go for this number 5 song on the Billboard Hot 100 from The Outsiders out of Cleveland, Ohio. Time Won't Let Me here on Jukebox Gold.

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2: 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He was born on May 2nd, 1936 in Madras, India.

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3: 1964.

The second single for Chad and Jeremy, a song that made it all the way to number 7 on the Billboard Hot 100 in 1964, A Summer Song. I'm Mark Hanna. Join me again next time when we remember the British Invasion.

You found the best place on the internet for the greatest hits of the 50s, 60s, and 70s. I'm Mark Hanna. This is Jukebox Gold. And here's Elton John with his first U.S. number one single from the album Don't Shoot Me, I'm Only the Piano Player. Let's Grab Susie. Remember the early days of rock and roll.

0: From the Blonde on Blonde album, that's Rainy Day Women, number 12 and 35, a song banned by many radio stations because of their paranoia about playing so-called drug songs. But despite that, the song reached the number 2 spot on the Billboard Hot 100 for Bob Dylan back in 1966. I'm Mark Hanna. This is Jukebox Gold.
1: Mark Hanna. 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
0: From street corner harmonies to hard rock and everything in between, I play the songs that hit the charts in the 50s, 60s, and 70s. My giant jukebox is jam-packed with hit after hit, bringing back the music and memories of three decades here on Jukebox Gold. Here's a great sound from 1961, and the Corsairs will be sneaking off to meet in smoky places.

You are tuned into Jukebox Gold, and let's do a little movie music from Curtis Mayfield. It's Superfly, the title song of the soundtrack from the film of the same name. It peaked on the charts at number 8 back in 1972.

0: There's Desmond Dekker and the Aces, the first Jamaican performers to enter the U.S. market with pure Jamaican music. The Israelites made it to number 9 on the U.S. charts and topped the U.K. music surveys in 1969.
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0: 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Time

0: Released in November of 63, it made it to number 10 in early 1964. That's Midnight Mary from Joey Powers here on Jukebox Gold. I'm Mark Hanna, along with my giant jukebox, pumping out the greatest hits of the 50s, 60s, and 70s. Thanks for joining me again, and on we go with much more music.
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0: all the way back to late 1959, early 1960, but that sound is timeless. The Drifters with Benny King on lead and a number 15 song on the pop chart, Dance With Me.
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early stuff from Frankie Lymon and the Teenagers and the ABCs of Love from 1956 here on Jukebox Gold, where we have not, unlike other oldie stations, forgotten the 50s.

0: 1961, a number three song from James Darren, Goodbye Cruel World, a song you probably get to hear only on Jukebox Gold. I'm Mark Hanna, helping you remember the songs you forgot you knew. On we go with much more music.
1: Elvis Presley.

0: A little gem from the 1962 movie of the same name, Follow That Dream, which got to number 15 on the Billboard Hot 100. And Bruce Springsteen says it's one of his favorite songs from Elvis. I'm Mark Hanna, and this is Jukebox Gold. On we go with the soundtrack of your life.
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1: Sir Keir Starmer says he won't quit despite mounting pressure after Labour's poor local election results. The Prime Minister insists stepping down would plunge the country into chaos, but admits the party must rebuild and reconnect with voters. He says he'll soon outline a new path forward, including the values driving his leadership. Sir Keir was speaking to media at AFC Wimbledon.
2: I think we have to set out the path ahead, and that's what I intend to do in coming days. How we rebuild, how we convince people about hope for the future.
1: Well, Labour have suffered heavy losses in this year's local elections, with the party losing ground across key areas in England. Reform UK and the Greens have made significant gains, with Nigel Farage's party picking up support in several councils. The results have sparked growing concern among Labour MPs about the party's direction ahead of the next general election. Two men have been charged with religiously aggravated harassment over allegations they travelled to a predominantly Jewish area to film anti-Semitic social media videos for TikTok. The charges relate to allegations that Jewish people in Stamford Hill, North London, were being harassed and filmed. More than 200,000 migrants have arrived in the UK after crossing the Channel since 2018. Dozens of migrants were seen being brought ashore in Dover yesterday morning. People in the UK are going to the shops less because of the ongoing Middle East conflict. That's what the BRC are saying, as consumer confidence is on its way down. Guy Lehman is the BRC spokesperson.
3: I think for retailers, it's about continuing to diversify their offer where they can, offer that kind of experience which seems to draw people in nowadays, not just a kind of traditional shopping trip.
1: And Tess Daly and Vernon Kay have announced they're separating after 22 years of marriage. The couple, who tied the knot in September 2003, said it's a mutual decision and that they've grown apart. That's the latest from Radio News Hub. I'm Dave Cronin.
4: This is your weather update.
1: Some heavy showers across Wales and the Midlands will ease overnight. More showers moving into Scotland, but elsewhere, clear skies developing. Lows of around 6 degrees Celsius.
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1: Today is National Lost Sock Memorial Day, reminding you that it's time to move on. Let go of those lost socks. Clean out all of your left behind ones. You don't have to toss those socks that don't have a match. You can repurpose them. Here are some ways to celebrate this unusual holiday, including making sock puppets. Turn the solo sock into dust rags. Choose to never wear matched socks again. Turn them into chew toys for pets. Make wrist warmers. Make a sock monkey. Fill those single socks with beans and use them for your cornhole game. Fill the mismatches with rice and make a doorstop. Open up both ends of a long sock and make a plastic bag holder. What are some other creative ways to use old socks? Share your ideas and say your final goodbyes to your lost socks using hashtag Lost Sock Memorial Day on social media.
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0: From his first solo album called Spring Harbor from 1971, there's Billy Joel and She's Got Away. It was released as a single from his live album, Songs in the Attic, 10 years later, and reached number 23 on the Billboard Hot 100. The homes of the hits you love, Jukebox Gold.
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2: If today's your birthday, happy birthday. You shared with soul singer David Prater, one half of the duo Sam and Dave, born on this date in Ocala, Georgia, 88 years

He was a member of the Crickets and continued with the band after Holly's death in 1959. He's a member of three music halls of fame, including the Rock and Roll Hall of Fame. His compositions include Walk Right Back, a major hit in 1961 for the Everly Brothers, I Fought the Law, notably covered by the Bobby Fuller Four, The Clash, and Green Day. But his best-known song is probably this one, Love Is All Around, the theme song for the Mary Tyler Moore Show.

And if he were still with us, Daniel Earl Rapp would be celebrating birthday number 85. He was born in Philadelphia and would go on to be the frontman for Danny and the Juniors.

0: I'm Mark Hanna with another Motown memory, this time from Agatha Natalie Weston, or as we know her better, Kim Weston, with her 1966 hit single, Helpless, a follow-up to her first hit, Take Me in Your Arms.
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0: The sound of Philadelphia there from the OJs, one of their biggest hits, Used to Be My Girl. It was number one for 5 weeks on the Billboard R&B chart and number four on the Billboard Hot 100. I'm Mark Hanna. Join me next time in the city of brotherly love for
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What a great song. From 1959, Bobby Darin's version of Beyond the Sea. It reached number 6 on the Billboard Hot 100. One more of the best variety of the 50s, 60s, and 70s? Keep it right here. Full Hit Power. Welcome to the home of the hits you love, Jukebox Gold. I'm Mark Hanna. And head back with me now to 1979 when the Cars had this number 14 hit on the radio. Ready? Let's go.

You are tuned into Jukebox Gold and the best music of the 50s, 60s, and 70s. And here's Rhiannon, written by Stevie Nicks and found on the self-titled Fleetwood Mac album in 1975. In 76, it was released as a single where it reached number 11. Yeah.

0: 1963, a number one song from The Times, a member of the Vocal Group Hall of Fame. That's So Much in Love. I'm Mark Hanna, and thanks for listening to Jukebox Gold.
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1: She is a four-time Grammy Award winner who's had five number one songs on the Billboard Hot 100. She's Olivia Newton-John, and this went to number three in 78. Now

Well, that's just about going to do it for me today. I hope these last 2 hours of music brought back a lot of great memories and that you'll make it a date to meet back here next week for more of Jukebox Gold. Have a fantastic week, but stay safe. I'll leave you today with this classic. Bye.

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1: The Prime Minister is under increasing pressure to resign after Labour suffered heavy election losses across the UK. In England, Labour lost control of 38 councils, with more than 1,300 councillors losing their seat. Some backbench MPs are openly calling on Sir Keir to set out a timetable for his departure, but the Prime Minister has vowed to push on.
2: They reflect voters who don't feel that their lives have changed enough or quickly enough, and that's been going on for a long time. We were elected to deal with that, and I'm not going to walk away from that responsibility and plunge the country into chaos.
1: Where Labour have fallen, Reform have surged. In Wales, Labour lost for the first time in history. Plaid Cymru became the largest party in a Senate election. Reform UK came second, pushing Labour into third, leaving outgoing First Minister Eleanor Morgan without a seat. While in Scotland, the SNP held on to win its fifth successive Scottish Parliament election, but failed to get an overall majority at Holyrood. Mala Jacobs is from the Public Affairs Company and says Reform are no longer an outlying party.
3: Right now, it's it does seem slightly bonkers given the fact that they've only got a handful of MPs to say. But I think right now, if there was a general election, Nigel Farage would be Prime Minister.
1: In other news, a Royal Navy warship has been sent to the Middle East to prepare for a possible mission protecting shipping in the Strait of Hormuz. HMS Dragon will be on standby to join a UK and French-led coalition once conditions allow, amid ongoing tensions in the region. The move has been described as precautionary planning to secure a key global trade route. And Liverpool's wait for a Champions League qualification goes on after a 1-1 draw with Chelsea at Anfield. The host took the lead early on, but sat back, allowing a struggling Chelsea side to grow into the game and equalise. That's the latest from Radio News Hub. I'm Dave Cronin.
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1: Some heavy showers across Wales and the Midlands will ease overnight. More showers moving into Scotland, but elsewhere, clear skies developing. Lows of around 6 degrees Celsius.
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5: It's already being hailed as one of the most heartwarming and funny films of the year, and it's maybe one of the most bizarre too. The Sheep Detectives is all about a herd of sheep who love murder mystery stories and find themselves solving a real-life murder when their beloved shepherd, played by Hugh Jackman, is found dead under mysterious circumstances.
6: You all think you're smart enough to solve a crime. 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
6: Sheep!
5: Carl Urban says joining the cast in multiple

0: 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Taking you back in time. 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
1: 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What will the year be today? 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
0: Bringing back the memories with Dave Marley. 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

0: So welcome along to another edition of the Classic Chart Rundown with me, Dave Marley, where today we concentrate on the chart of April 1965. Down from last week's number 8 to this week's number 20, you just heard Marianne Faithfull and Come and Stay With Me, and it's down from last week's 15 to this week's
1: number 19
0: for the Seekers.

0: So the Seekers dropped down four spaces from last week's 15 to this week's 19 with I'll Never Find Another You, and it's down seven from last week's 11 to this week's
1: number 18
0: for the Searchers.

0: And so the search has dropped down 7 spaces from last week's number 11 to this week's 18 with Goodbye My Love. And it's a brand new entry at this week's
1: number 17
0: for the Animals.

0: And so Keely Smith drops down two spaces from last week's 14 to this week's number 16 with You're Breaking My Heart as we continue the chart countdown for April 1965. It's up one from last week's 16 to this week's
1: number 15
0: for Jerry and the Pacemakers.

0: It's nice to climb up one space from last week's 16 to this week's 15. Jerry and the Pacemakers, and I'll Be There. And it's another brand new entry at this week's
1: number 14
0: for Roger Miller.

0: So it's another brand new entry at this week's number 14 for Roger Miller and King of the Road, and it's down from last week's number 7 to this week's
1: number 13
0: for Tom Jones.

0: Tom Jones drops down from last week's number 7 to this week's 13 with It's Not Unusual, and it's up 5 from last week's 17 to this week's
1: number 12
0: for Dave Berry.

0: takes a climb of 5 spaces from last week's 17 to this week's number 12, Dave Berry and Little Things, and it's another brand new entry at this week's
1: number 11
0: for the Beatles.

0: So it's another brand new entry at this week's number 11 for the Beatles with Ticket to Ride as we step inside the top 10 of April 1965. It's up 9 from last week's 19 to this week's
1: number 10
0: for the Barren Knights.

today. Too late to collect my pay. The boss began to moan. I got fired the following day.

0: So it's a climb of 9 spaces from last week's 19 to this week's number 10. The Barren Knights and Pop Goes the Workers. And it's up 4 from last week's 13 to this week's
1: number 9
0: for Bob Dylan.

0: So Bob Dylan climbs four spaces from last week's 13 to this week's number 9 with the times they are changing, and it's up 2 from last week's number 10 to this week's
1: number 8
0: for The Who.

0: So it's a climb of two spaces from last week's number 10 to this week's number 8, The Who, and I Can't Explain. And it's up from last week's number 12 to this week's
1: number 7
0: for The Supremes.

0: So it's a climb of five spaces from last week's number 12 to this week's number 7, The Supremes and Stop in the Name of Love. And it's down from last week's number 2 to this week's
1: number 6
0: for the Rolling Stones.

0: And so the Rolling Stones dropped down 4 spaces from last week's number 2 to this week's number 6 with The Last Time as we continue the chart countdown for April 1965. It's a climb of 1 space from last week's number 6 to this week's
1: number 5
0: for them.

0: So Them climbed from last week's number 6 to this week's number 5 with Here Comes the Night, and it's up one from last week's 5 to this week's
1: number 4
0: for Donovan.

0: And so Donovan climbs one space from last week's number 5 to this week's number 4 with Catch the Wind as we step inside the top 3 of April 1965. It's a non-mover at this week's
1: number 3
0: for the Yardbirds.

0: And so it's a non-mover at this week's number three for the Yardbirds and For Your Love, and it's down from last week's number one to this week's
1: number two
0: for Unit 4 Plus 2.

0: And so it's down from last week's number one to this week's number two, Unit 4 Plus 2 with Concrete and Clay. We're moments away from finding out what was number one in April 1965. Before we do, let's recap on the top 10. And so it's up from last week's 19 to this week's number 10, The Barren Knights and Pop Goes the Workers. Up from 13 to this week's number 9, Bob Dylan and the Times.
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2: The Prime Minister has acknowledged Labour needs to offer more hope, particularly to younger voters, after a bruising set of local elections. Dozens of MPs have urged them to go, while party figures warn Labour risks losing further ground to Reform UK and the Greens. But Sir Keir Starmer says he's staying put and will set out his vision in the coming days. Sir Keir spoke to reporters during a visit to AFC Wimbledon.
3: I'm not going to walk away from this. That would plunge the country into chaos. But that doesn't mean we don't need to respond. It doesn't mean we don't need to rebuild. It doesn't mean that we don't need to set out the path ahead.
2: Scotland must have the power to decide its own future before the next general election. That's the message from First Minister John Swinney. Fresh from his re-election, he also warned he wants Scotland to be fully Farage-proofed after Reform UK made gains.
4: The UK may well soon have a Prime Minister who is openly hostile to minority groups, who has called for the privatisation of the NHS and the abolition of the Scottish Parliament. It is vital that we unite in Scotland to ensure our Parliament is fully Farage-proofed.
2: The World Health Organization has moved to reassure residents in Tenerife as a cruise ship linked to the hantavirus outbreak prepares to dock. Six cases have been confirmed on board, with four people in hospital, but officials say locals will not come into contact with affected passengers. A new survey has revealed how first-time buyers are achieving their dream home on a budget. According to Nationwide Building Society, two-thirds bought a doer-upper that needed renovation work to save money on the property price, while 9 in 10 had completed at least one renovation project since moving in. And comedian Alan Carr has dismissed rumours linking him to Strictly Come Dancing, saying he doesn't love it enough to host a show. That's the latest from Radio News Hub. I'm Dave Cronin.
5: This is your weather update.
2: Some heavy showers across Wales and the Midlands will ease overnight. More showers moving into Scotland, but elsewhere, clear skies developing. Lows of around 6 degrees Celsius.
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7: These are the songs

interesting facts about that song, Cliff Richard, She's So Beautiful, written and also performed with Stevie Wonder. He was in Los Angeles, Cliff Richard was in London. And before that, it was Roman Holiday, Don't Try to Stop It. So, this is Rob Charles. Hello, thank you for being there. I'm here for the next hour and 50 minutes of those songs that don't get played on the radio anymore. The Human League now, tell me where.

Simon League and Tell Me When. So the idea of this radio show is to play out those songs that radio stations just seem to have forgotten about. I do not know why, because if, like you, I probably bought some of these songs back in the day, maybe on vinyl or CD single, like this, 1993. This is Billy Joel and All About Soul on those songs that don't get played on the radio anymore.

Thank you, Steve, for getting in touch via the email, rob@robcharles.com. He says, any chance you could play Brendan and Gimme Some? Yes, will do. 1977. Oh, I remember.

on a radio station near you. These are the songs that don't get played on the radio anymore. B.A. Robertson, Bang Bang, from 1979 and from 1972. These are the Fortunes. Stop.

0: It was 1972 for the Fortunes and Storm in a Teacup. Memories for me, I was about 9 years of age. Yeah, I was 9 years of age when I left Northwich in Cheshire because my dad was bakery manager at Robert's Bread. And we moved to Manchester, a place called Withenshaw in Manchester. My dad opened up his bakery shop. And I left my mate behind, Andrew Smith. And a couple of weeks ago now, I actually went back to Northwich in Cheshire and had a look around, and Andrew Smith's dad, my mate, is still there.
1: Yeah.
0: Incredible. Hopefully bringing back some memories for you right now. This is the Kane Gang and Respect Yourself. This, by the way, has been chosen by Steve K. Sounds like a DJ name to me. Hi, I'm Steve K.

New York. Yes, please. Elbow Bones and the Racketeers. What a great name. That was a hit, by the way, the only hit for them back in 1984. And before that, chosen by Steve Kay, it was the Kane Gang and Respect Yourself. Thank you, Steve, for getting in touch. If you've got a song suggestion, by all means, get in touch. Let me know via the radio station's website, the Contact Us form, or send me an email direct. Yeah, you can do. No scamming, though, OK? It is, or no spam, that's the word. You can send it to me, rob@robcharles.com. These are the songs that don't get played on the radio anymore. Alphabet, fast.

see it now on my mum and dad's radiogram. It was on the Pi record label for Wigan's Chosen Few, and Footsie from 1979 was a top 10 hit. In fact, just inside the top 10, reached number 9. And before that, Aretha Franklin. When was the last time you heard that played on the radio? Jump to it. This is Rob Charles, and these are the songs that don't get played on the radio anymore. Any song suggestions for future week's shows, then by all means get in touch and let me know via the radio station's website, or you can email me direct, rob@robcharles.com. Where were you in 1983, and what were you up to when this was a hit for Captain Sensible? Glad It's All Over on Songs That Don't Get Played.

When was the last time you heard Captain Sensible? From The Damned. He had a couple of solo hits. That was one of them. Glad It's All Over. These are the songs that don't get played on the radio anymore. The radio stations that, they just seem to have forgotten about these songs. I don't know why. I mean, love them or hate them, they were hits back in the day. Like this. 100 Ton and a Feather. And It Only Takes a Minute, Girl. Standing by the way, in the next hour, three songs from 1 year. Big question is, can you work out the year? We'll do it in the next hour.

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1: John Swinney says Scotland needs greater control over its future, as he hit out Nigel Farage following Reform UK's breakthrough. The SNP leader made the comments just hours after being re-elected, with Reform winning seats in Holyrood for the first time.
2: The alternative future for Scotland is as an independent country with the greater security and prosperity offered by EU membership and making our vast energy wealth work for the people of Scotland.
1: Well, it's been a bruising set of results for Labour, with voters shifting away in a number of regions. Reform UK has surged in parts of the country, while the Greens have also increased their share of the vote. The outcome has intensified pressure on Sir Keir Starmer, as questions grow over how Labour plans to win back support. A Royal Navy warship is being sent to the Middle East to prepare for a possible mission protecting shipping in the Strait of Hormuz. HMS Dragon will be on standby to join a UK and French-led coalition once conditions allow, amid ongoing tensions in the region. The World Health Organization has moved to reassure residents in Tenerife as a cruise ship linked to the hantavirus outbreak prepares to dock. Six cases have been confirmed on board, with four people in hospital, but officials say locals will not come into contact with affected passengers. First-time homebuyers in the UK are buying fixer-uppers to achieve their dream home on a budget. A nationwide building society report has found that 9 in 10 homeowners are making renovations to their first property. Carlo Pellegi from Nationwide says it's important to budget accordingly.
3: I'm sure lots of homeowners will be really familiar with that quick DIY project that ended up taking a lot longer and costing a bit more than expected. So really important that people prepare for that.
1: And comedian Alan Carr has dismissed rumours linking him to Strictly Come Dancing, saying he doesn't love it enough to host the show. The TV star had been tipped for the role following a surge in popularity after Celebrity Traitors. That's the latest from Radio News Hub. I'm Dave Cronin.
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1: Some heavy showers across Wales and the Midlands will ease overnight. More showers moving into Scotland, but elsewhere, clear skies developing. Lows of around 6 degrees Celsius.
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5: This is the Triple Teaser. Three songs from 1 year. But can you work out the year with Rob Charles?

previous to that, we had Eddie Grant, Do You Feel My Love? Just can't help but sing along, and we started off with the Stray Cats and the Runaway Boys. So, three songs from 1 year. It's the triple teaser. Any ideas of the year when Robin Cousins was the sports personality of the year in the UK and also went on to win the gold medal in the men's figure skating at the Winter Olympics this particular year? On TV in the UK, an audience with Dame Edna Everage, Juliet Bravo. Do you remember that? A Saturday night. Juliet Bravo. You could also see The Muppet Show, which I think was on about 5 o'clock on a Sunday afternoon, wasn't it? The first series of Yes Minister, you could see Hill Street Blues. And as for the films at the cinema, at your local cinema, you could see Flash Gordon, Gregory's Girl. Yeah, what a great film Gregory's Girl was. McVicar. An airplane. Oh, the memories. Cliff Richard, by the way, was awarded an OBE in the Queen's New Year's Honours List. Any ideas of the year? The triple teaser this week from 1980. What were you doing in 1980? I was about to start catering college at South Trafford College in Manchester. Well, Altrincham, to be precise. City and Guild 706 1 and 2 and the alcoholic beverages lesson.

0: more like that. 1988, Rick Astley, and She Wants to Dance with Me.
1: Okay, everybody, on with the show. Here we go.
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3: with Rob Charles.

A very underrated song from Slade. Just love that. In fact, I'll go as far to say that's my favourite song by Noddy Holder and Slade. Every day. Before that, Gary Moore from 1990. And Still Got the Blues for You. Gary Thompson says, any chance you could play Steve Miller on songs that don't get played in the radio anymore? Gary.

Kate Thompson, thank you for your song choice. Steve Miller and Fly Like an Eagle. If you've got a song choice for next week's show, get in touch, like Gary did, via the email rob@robcharles.com. You can do it that way. Or get in touch with the radio station's website. Just click on that Contact Us form. And I'll tell you what, I'm going to play another song from Steve Miller. The Steve Miller Band, Keeps Me Wondering Why.

and Rough Justice, songs that don't get played on the radio anymore. Deborah Harry, former singer with Blondie, still is now. But in the 1980s, she sort of stepped out from the front of the band and had a couple of solo hits. This

just say thank you for listening to those songs that don't get played on the radio anymore with me, Rob Charles, on this radio station. And thank you to the management and staff of this radio station for letting me be here playing out these songs. John Lennon, Fergal Sharkey, and Roxy Music.

These are, and have been, the songs that don't get played on the radio anymore. Until now, I've played them out on this radio station. That is Roxy Music, Over You, from 1980. And 10 years later, in 1990, the former lead singer of Hot Chocolate, this is Errol Brown, and Send a Prayer to Heaven. Until next week, songs that don't get played on the radio anymore. Stay safe.

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1: Keir Starmer is fighting to keep his position as a Labour MP threatened to mount a leadership challenge unless the Cabinet moved to oust him. The Prime Minister will use an address on Monday and the King's Speech on Wednesday to mount a fight back after growing numbers of Labour MPs demanded a change at the top of the party. Sir Keir was speaking to the media at AFC Wimbledon.
2: I think we have to set out the path ahead, and that's what I intend to do in coming days, how we rebuild, how we convince people about hope for the future.
1: Well, with Lewisham now declared as the final result, Labour has lost the last remaining English council in this election. Ed Jacobs from the Public Affairs Company says the Prime Minister's days are numbered.
3: So I think he'll be secure for the next couple of days and weeks, but I suspect sort of probably by the end of the year, Keir Starmer will have left Downing Street. In terms of who replaces him, that's anyone's guess.
1: British passengers from a cruise ship hit by a hantavirus outbreak are set to be taken to a specialist hospital facility in the UK. They're expected to be transferred to the former COVID quarantine unit at Arrow Park Hospital on the Wirral after being flown back from Tenerife. Police say two men who filmed themselves abusing a Jewish man in East London for social media have been convicted of an anti-Semitic hate crime. The pair travelled to a predominantly Jewish area to record the incident for TikTok. Scientists have found that Antarctic ice has melted to record lows due to sudden climate events. According to research by the University of Southampton, areas equivalent to the size of Greenland have melted due to a combination of intense wind, ocean surface heat, and warm, salty water. And singer Charlie XCX has surprised fans by releasing a B-side to her latest single. The new track, shared on social media, comes just a day after her latest release, with fans already reacting online. That's the latest from Radio News Hub. I'm Dave Cronin.
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1: Sunday we'll see showers in the southeast ease, but will continue across northern Scotland, dry and bright elsewhere with sunny spells. Highs of 13 to 15 degrees Celsius.
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0: Sampling the theme from Baywatch, Sunblock, I'll Be Ready, and before that, sampling a song by Michael Jackson and Paul McCartney, High Tack, and Say Say Say on Ultimate Floor Fillers. 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Be great to hear from you. So back to the tunes on the way, Alexandra Stan, Mr. Saxo Beat, will also play Michael Gray, The Weeknd, and Yolanda B. Cup, We Speak No Americano, plays next on Ultimate Floor Fillers.
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0: 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Still to come on this week's show, our mystery mashup, and now three massive 90s tunes back to back: Corona, Rhythm of the Night, Robert Miles, Children, and Rosala, Everybody's Free, plays next on Ultimate Floor Fillers.
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0: This week's features, Justin Timberlake and a massive 80s anthem from the Sugar Hill Gang. Looking forward to that. And more on that after we play another three anthems back to back. Coming up, Bob Sinclair, Love Generation, Delight, Groove Is In The Heart, and Moose T Horny plays next on Ultimate Floor Fillers.
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1: Keir Starmer is fighting to keep his position as a Labour MP threatened to mount a leadership challenge unless the Cabinet moved to oust him. The Prime Minister will use an address on Monday and the King's Speech on Wednesday to mount a fight back after growing numbers of Labour MPs demanded a change at the top of the party. Sir Keir was speaking to the media at AFC Wimbledon.
2: I think we have to set out the path ahead, and that's what I intend to do in coming days, how we rebuild, how we convince people about hope for the future.
1: Well, with Lewisham now declared as the final result, Labour has lost the last remaining English council in this election. Ed Jacobs from the Public Affairs Company says the Prime Minister's days are numbered.
3: So I think he'll be secure for the next couple of days and weeks, but I suspect sort of probably by the end of the year, Keir Starmer will have left Downing Street. In terms of who replaces him, that's anyone's guess.
1: British passengers from a cruise ship hit by a hantavirus outbreak are set to be taken to a specialist hospital facility in the UK. They're expected to be transferred to the former COVID quarantine unit at Ara Park Hospital on the Wirral after being flown back from Tenerife. Police say two men who filmed themselves abusing a Jewish man in East London for social media have been convicted of an anti-Semitic hate crime. The pair travelled to a predominantly Jewish area to record the incident for TikTok. Scientists have found that Antarctic ice has melted to record lows due to sudden climate events. According to research by the University of Southampton, areas equivalent to the size of Greenland have melted due to a combination of intense wind, ocean surface heat, and warm, salty water. And singer Charlie XCX has surprised fans by releasing a B-side to her latest single. The new track, shared on social media, comes just a day after her latest release, with fans already reacting online. That's the latest from Radio News Hub. I'm Dave Cronin.
4: This is your weather update.
1: Sunday we'll see showers in the southeast ease, but will continue across northern Scotland. Dry and bright elsewhere with sunny spells. Highs of 13 to 15 degrees Celsius.
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1: It's already being hailed as one of the most heartwarming and funny films of the year, and it's maybe one of the most bizarre too. The Sheep Detectives is all about a herd of sheep who love murder mystery stories and find themselves solving a real-life murder when their beloved shepherd, played by Hugh Jackman, is found dead under mysterious circumstances.
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1: 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What will the year be today? 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

to another edition of the Classic Chart Rundown with me, Dave Marley, where today we look at the chart of April 1991. It was a brand new entry at this week's number 20 for Moni Love versus A Diva and Ring My Bell, and we just heard a second brand new entry at this week's number 19 for Orchestral Maneuvers in the Dark and Sailing on the Seven Seas. It was a third brand new entry at this week's...

0: Another brand new entry straight in at number 13 this week. Mike and the Mechanics and Word of Mouth. And it's down one from last week's 11 to this week's
1: number 12
0: for the Bee Gees.

0: A fall of one space from last week's 11 to this week's number 12, the Bee Gees and Secret Love. And it's up one from last week's 12 to this week's
1: number 11
0: for Gary Clough on the

0: it's down three from last week's number seven to this week's number 10, Roxette and Joyride. And it's down one from last week's number eight to this week's
1: number nine
0: for Enjoy.

0: sites up to from last week's number 9 to this week's number 7, The Simpsons and Deep Deep Trouble. And it's down 1 from last week's number 5 to this week's
1: number 6
0: for Rod Stewart.

0: one space from last week's 6 to this week's number 5, The Wonder Stuff and Size of a Cow, and it's down one from last week's number 3 to this week's
1: number 5
0: for The Water Boys.

0: from last week's number 3 to this week's number 4, the Water Boys and the Hole of the Moon, as we step inside the top 3 of April 1991. It's up one from last week's number 4 to this week's
1: number 3
0: for Madonna.

0: climb of one space from last week's four to this week's number three, Madonna and Rescue Me. And it's a non-mover at this week's
1: number two
0: for James.

number two for James and Sit Down 91. We're moments away from finding out what was number one in April 1991. Before we do, let's recap on the top 10. It was down three from last week's seven to this week's number 10, Roxette and Joyride. Down one from last week's eight to this week's nine, Enjoy and Anthem. Up two from last week's 10 to this week's number eight, Danny Minogue and Love and Kisses. Up two from last week's number nine to this week's seven, The Simpsons and Deep Deep Trouble. Down one from last week's five to this week's number six, Rod Stewart and Rhythm of My Heart. Up one from last week's six to this week's number five, The Wonder Stuff and Size of a Cow. Down one from last week's number three to this week's number four, The Water Boys and The Hole of the Moon. Inside the top three, it's up one from last week's four to this week's number three for Madonna and Rescue Me. And it's a non-mover at this week's number two for James and Sit Down, the track that was number one in April 1991. Britain's number one. It's Chesney Hawkes, The One and Only. I'll see you

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1: John Swinney says Scotland needs greater control over its future, as he hit out Nigel Farage following Reform UK's breakthrough. The SNP leader made the comments just hours after being re-elected, with Reform winning seats in Holyrood for the first time.
2: The alternative future for Scotland is as an independent country with the greater security and prosperity offered by EU membership and making our vast energy wealth work for the people of Scotland.
1: Well, it's been a bruising set of results for Labour, with voters shifting away in a number of regions. Reform UK has surged in parts of the country, while the Greens have also increased their share of the vote. The outcome has intensified pressure on Sir Keir Starmer, as questions grow over how Labour plans to win back support. A Royal Navy warship is being sent to the Middle East to prepare for a possible mission protecting shipping in the Strait of Hormuz. HMS Dragon will be on standby to join a UK and French-led coalition once conditions allow, amid ongoing tensions in the region. The World Health Organization has moved to reassure residents in Tenerife as a cruise ship linked to the hantavirus outbreak prepares to dock. Six cases have been confirmed on board, with four people in hospital. But officials say locals will not come into contact with affected passengers. First-time homebuyers in the UK are buying fixer-uppers to achieve their dream home on a budget. A nationwide building society report has found that 9 in 10 homeowners are making renovations to their first property. Carlo Pellegi from Nationwide says it's important to budget accordingly.
3: I'm sure lots of homeowners will be really familiar with that quick DIY project that ended up taking a lot longer and costing a bit more than expected. So really important that people prepare for that.
1: And comedian Alan Carr has dismissed rumours linking him to Strictly Come Dancing, saying he doesn't love it enough to host the show. The TV star had been tipped for the role following a surge in popularity after Celebrity Treasures. That's the latest from Radio News Hub. I'm Dave Cronin.
0: This is your weather update.
1: Sunday we'll see showers in the southeast ease, but will continue across northern Scotland, dry and bright elsewhere with sunny spells. Highs of 13 to 15 degrees Celsius.
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5: 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Alec Nicol. The Love Zone.

I want to go there. It sounds so good. Savage Garden, truly, madly and deeply. Hey, great to have your company along. I welcome you. It's Alec Niggle here. And for the next hour, this is The Love Zone, right here on your favourite radio station. It's always good to have your company along. I've got love songs old and new for you. Oh, yeah. Music to come your way from Britney Spears, Daniel Powter, Phil Collins, Pretenders, and a whole lot more. Leona Lewis. She's just warming up. Why? She's up after this one. From Bruce Hornsby and The Range. Great song from them. It's called The Way It Is, right here on The Love Zone.

lovely Leona Lewis and Run. And she did. She ran all the way to America to make even more money. Yeah, rightly so. Here's my song. This is what they say about me. I'm misunderstood. Or maybe they just know me too well. It's the Love Zone. Great to have your company.

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And sometimes she does put a good song out, and that was one of them. Hope you find you feeling fit and well. It's Love Zone. It's Alec Kia holding your hand for another 36 minutes. Oh, yeah. And I haven't forgotten about the laugh show. I'll do it for you right after this one. From Elton John. All about the Russian girl, Nikita.

Is it any wonder he's the man? He is the man. He can do some good songs. He may not write them himself, but he does them absolutely excellent. Elton John, Nikita. That was about the Russian female guard. She was gorgeous. Oh, yeah, she was. Right then, let me give you this. Long, slim and slender. Dark as homemade thunder. Keen eyes and peak nose scares the devil wherever it goes. What is it? Long, slim and slender. Dark as homemade thunder. Keen eyes and peak nose scares the devil wherever it goes. What is it? Whenever I'm reading it out, I'm kind of thinking about it because I know the answer. I've got to look at the answer to make sure it all makes sense. So I try and work it out as I go along. Yeah. Long, slim and slender. Now there's a clue. Dark as homemade thunder. Keen eyes and peak nose scares the devil wherever it goes. Have a think about it. I'll give you it again a bit later on. And then round about 20 minutes from now or so, I will give you the answer. And stand by, we're heading back to the 70s right now. And this is the sound of Charlie Rich.

the Dead Not To By The Girls in that group, Marlene Class, and the other one, who's playing Michelle, the barmaids, in Coronation Street. I don't know what happened to the guys. Nor get a clue. Here's a late Patrick Swayze.

That was a very sad day when he passed away. Patrick Swayze. And She's Like the Wind. Now, I don't know about you. Maybe I'm getting old and maybe I'm not as patient as what I used to be, right? But I find that customer service has just went right down the toilet. People don't care anymore. They just want your money and move on, you know. However, I've got to say, customer service is well alive and kicking. Because apparently, a New York train conductor gets back on track with passengers. Because what basically happened was, Michael Shaw was so sorry for giving weary Friday night commuters the wrong information that on the Monday morning, he left a lengthy note on every seat of that train. The man had told them, trust me and wait for the express train. The express train will be coming down. But it in fact been cancelled, leaving passengers delayed and frustrated. So he went home, had the weekend off. He felt really guilty, really sorry. So he says, I knew that Monday morning they were going to ask me a million questions. And I thought, how can I apologise? So he penned a heartfelt apology, then hand-delivered it to the seats. He wrote, I'm sick of apologising to you as you are of hearing that. Like I tell my kids, it's okay to apologise for something, but it's even more important not to let it happen again. And I will never make this mistake again. I know it's too late to fix Friday, but I wanted you to know how embarrassed and truly sorry myself and my crew are for this unfortunate incident. The passengers, they loved it. They asked him to sign their tickets and newspapers. He says it's crazy. So there you go. And that's what happens with just a little bit of customer service. You get spoken about all over the world.

Those are tunes of David Gray and Babylon. Well, let me just give you the answer to this, and then they will kick me out the door. Long, slim and slender, dark as homemade thunder, keen eyes and a pink nose, scares the devil wherever it goes. The answer I was looking for was a snake. Long, slim and slender, dark as a homemade thunder, keen eyes and a pink nose, scares the devil wherever it goes. So there you go. Well done to you if you got it right. That's it from me to you. Thanks so much indeed for your company here on the Love Zone. If you want to get in contact, you can do it via the main website, which is www.vinyldays.co.uk, or you can get me on Facebook under the Love Zone. Till we meet again, look after yourself and each other, and I'll leave you with this one from the late great Otis Redding. Take care. God bless. Bye-bye.

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1: Keir Starmer is fighting to keep his position as a Labour MP threatened to mount a leadership challenge unless the Cabinet moved to oust him. The Prime Minister will use an address on Monday and the King's Speech on Wednesday to mount a fight back after growing numbers of Labour MPs demanded a change at the top of the party. Sir Keir was speaking to the media at AFC Wimbledon.
2: I think we have to set out the path ahead, and that's what I intend to do in coming days, how we rebuild, how we convince people about hope for the future.
1: Well, with Lewisham now declared as the final result, Labour has lost the last remaining English council in this election. Ed Jacobs from the Public Affairs Company says the Prime Minister's days are numbered.
3: So I think he'll be secure for the next couple of days and weeks, but I suspect sort of probably by the end of the year, Keir Starmer will have left Downing Street. In terms of who replaces him, that's anyone's guess.
1: British passengers from a cruise ship hit by a hantavirus outbreak are said to be taken to a specialist hospital facility in the UK. They're expected to be transferred to the former COVID quarantine unit at Arrow Park Hospital on the Wirral after being flown back from Tenerife. Police say two men who filmed themselves abusing a Jewish man in East London for social media have been convicted of an anti-Semitic hate crime. The pair travelled to a predominantly Jewish area to record the incident for TikTok. Scientists have found that Antarctic ice has melted to record lows due to sudden climate events. According to research by the University of Southampton, areas equivalent to the size of Greenland have melted due to a combination of intense wind, ocean surface heat, and warm, salty water. And singer Charlie XCX has surprised fans by releasing a B-side to her latest single. The new track, shared on social media, comes just a day after her latest release, with fans already reacting online. That's the latest from Radio News Hub. I'm Dave Cronin.
4: This is your weather update.
1: Sunday we'll see showers in the southeast ease, but will continue across northern Scotland, dry and bright elsewhere with sunny spells, highs of 13 to 15 degrees Celsius.

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1: It is indeed. 101 countries voted this week. 5 new entries, the first of which is in at 40 for Duran Duran and Nile Rodgers.

It's a grower, Duran Duran, Nile Rodgers. Free to Love. That's a new entry at number 40 this week. Five new entries, the second of which is in at 39 for Peter Gabriel, Won't Stand Down.

Gabriel won't stand down, the second of five new entries on this week's chart. That's in at 39. Joe Jackson, 14 weeks on the countdown. Fabulous People at 38. 37, 12 weeks on the chart. Colin Blunston, Caroline Goodbye. Some good songs still in there. And a new entry at 36. Matt Goss, Thank You for the Pain.

Matt Goss, very good. So many good songs at the chart at the moment. And we thank all the artists for coming up with them as well. Really, really good stuff. So, Matt, well done. And above Matt, it's Ringo Starr, Long, Long Road.

So we have Matt Goss at 36 this week. Thank you for the pain. That's a new entry. Lee John is at 35. All in Your Eyes at 34. The Damn, they've had a good run. 8 weeks with us, A Ghost in My House. And Ringo, a new entry at 33. And the highest new entry in at 32, it's Haircut 100, Come Back to Me.

Back at 100, come back to me. That's a 32. That's the highest new entry on this week's Heritage Chart. And on the way down now, but a 9-week run, Neil Sedaka with his goodbye song. Good times, good music, good friends. Let's give it a final chart spin as we wave goodbye to the great Neil Sedaka.

Well, Sudeikis, farewell song. Good times, good music, good friends. 9 weeks on the chart this week at 31. We're into the top 30. Don Williams leaving Louisiana in the broad daylight at 30. At 29, up goes Mid-Jour, Just Words.

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1: Over 100 countries vote for their favourites each week in the top 40. And while you're voting, resilient business systems are making sure the tech behind the scenes behaves itself. Otherwise, we're in trouble. There are no drama crew, cybersecurity, business support, and that magical outcome where you can get on with your day. The number of times said, I'm frustrated. Don't worry, we deal with that. That's what we like. Right, 29 this week, Midjore at 28. It's Last Bus Home, Paper Lace, Philip Wright and Phil Hendricks.

Good to see Paper Lace back with a cracking song. Last Bus Home. A big rise this week, up to 28 Paper Lace with Philip Wright and Phil Hendricks. And at 27, another climber, Mike Darbo, Handbags and Gladracks.

0: Mike Tobo and Bagsy Cloudrakes. Bye-bye.
1: Bye-bye.
0: That's at 27 and on the rise this week. At a 26, Golden Years. Burrows, Dante and Martin.

0: Westlife and Your Love Amazes Me. Doing well. You know, a song comes out you're just not expecting. You think that's lovely. Your Love Amazes Me, 24 this week in the chart. The Gathering Stone, former number one, 9 weeks on the countdown with a White, White Dove, is this week's 23. And at 22, it's Susie and Alice.
1: Yet.
2: Is there any good-looking girls in here?
1: Oh, there's one. You're late.
2: Early. How are you doing?
3: Good to see you.
2: I just had to learn the song.
1: You don't know the song?
2: Well, I know it now.
4: Kick out the jams, Susie!

0: think that was awfully good.
1: Awfully good. Yeah, Susie Quattro and Alice Cooper at 22 this week on the rise with the current single Kick Out the Jams. Right, what do we got? We got Freddie Cannon, 9 weeks on the chart this week. He's at 21. Everybody's rocking tonight.

Freddie Cannon, everybody's rocking tonight. 9 weeks on the countdown this week at 21, and we are into the top 20. And up to 20 this week, it's Al Steele, Elaine Gilmore, the offshoot of the Corgis. I close my eyes, count to 10.

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1: John Swinney says Scotland needs greater control over its future, as he hit out Nigel Farage following Reform UK's breakthrough. The SNP leader made the comments just hours after being re-elected, with Reform winning seats in Holyrood for the first time.
2: The alternative future for Scotland is as an independent country with the greater security and prosperity offered by EU membership and making our vast energy wealth work for the people of Scotland.
1: Well, it's been a bruising set of results for Labour, with voters shifting away in a number of regions. Reform UK has surged in parts of the country, while the Greens have also increased their share of the vote. The outcome has intensified pressure on Sir Keir Starmer, as questions grow over how Labour plans to win back support. A Royal Navy warship is being sent to the Middle East to prepare for a possible mission protecting shipping in the Strait of Hormuz. HMS Dragon will be on standby to join a UK and French-led coalition once conditions allow, amid ongoing tensions in the region. The World Health Organization has moved to reassure residents in Tenerife as a cruise ship linked to the hantavirus outbreak prepares to dock. Six cases have been confirmed on board, with four people in hospital, but officials say locals will not come into contact with affected passengers. First-time homebuyers in the UK are buying fixer-uppers to achieve their dream home on a budget. A nationwide building society report has found that 9 in 10 homeowners are making renovations to their first property. Carlo Pileggi from Nationwide says it's important to budget accordingly.
3: I'm sure lots of homeowners will be really familiar with that quick DIY project that ended up taking a lot longer and costing a bit more than expected. So really important that people prepare for that.
1: And comedian Alan Carr has dismissed rumours linking him to Strictly Come Dancing, saying he doesn't love it enough to host the show. The TV star had been tipped for the role following a surge in popularity after Celebrity Traitors. That's the latest from Radio News Hub. I'm Dave Cronin.
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1: Sunday we'll see showers in the southeast ease, but will continue across northern Scotland, dry and bright elsewhere with sunny spells, highs of 13 to 15 degrees Celsius.
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